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0: baby, how long we gonna sit here? 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
1: Not too much longer.
2: Nothing. Come on, let's hit the trail ride, man.
1: You wanna go to the trail
2: let
1: ride?
2: Let go. We ain't doing nothing else.
1: What's so special about the trail ride?
2: Man, I'm ready to go ride some. And they said they gonna be in there.
1: I heard it's a party at the trail ride.
2: Man, that's why they said the biggest party ever.
1: Matter of fact, where Love and Bad News gonna be there.
2: Let me tell you something. And they said you know where Love and Bad News put it down.
1: You ready to ride?
2: Man, we can kick off type of ride, y'all. Like, let go. Let y'all go. Doing too much talking. 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
0: Trail ride. 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
2: We ready to go ride,
0: Tom. 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
2: Babe, I'm ready, baby.
1: Crank up, girl.
2: Ain't nothing but a party, baby.
1: I got you.

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4: 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So I make this offer to you. If you've been hurt in a traffic accident, truck wreck, or have insurance trouble, call 601-720-3541. 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

Oh, come in here, darling, before you go. 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And you know what? Your game is over.

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0: Man, one of y'all gotta roll through and get me, man. 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
0: Man. Hey, y'all grab one and meet me at the spot. 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
4: Well, hello. 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Welcome. 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Amy Leitman details symptoms of NTM disease. 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
4: Well, there's an awful lot of talk these days about cryptocurrency, and it seems to be creeping into many more lives. We're going to find out about it a little more today with Kristen Smith, who is president of the Solana Policy Institute. And Kristen, good to have you with us today on the program.
8: Yeah, thanks for having me, Bob.
4: Yeah, why is this going on so much? It's been around for quite a while now, and yet it seems like people are really just beginning to catch on to it, right?
8: Yeah, no, Bitcoin was the original cryptocurrency. It was blocked back in 2009, and for a long time, that was the only one around. But what's happened since then is there's been a lot of innovations around blockchains, and there are many different things you can do with them. So Solana, for example, you can do many more complex financial transactions than Bitcoin. But what we're really seeing is the regulatory environment is catching up. Last summer, there was the Genius Act that was signed into law, and this created a regulatory framework for stable coins, which is a certain type of cryptocurrency that is meant to peg to a dollar, 100% backed one for one. And now we're seeing Congress, and soon the Senate, is about to vote on the Clarity Act. And so what we're seeing is as the regulatory framework gets in place, there's a lot more interest in utilizing digital assets, integrating them within the existing financial system. And I think it's one of the reasons why we're seeing a lot more interest. We now have 67 million Americans that use their own crypto. So these are pretty big numbers, and I think the regulatory certainty is the reason why it's happening.
4: Yeah, I remember we did an interview on cryptocurrency maybe 5 or 6 years ago, and the person we were talking to and said, well, you know, you can kind of treat it like gambling, you know, put in X number of dollars, if you lose it, fine, if you don't, fine. So things have changed quite a bit since those days, certainly, and I guess people are feeling more comfortable with it. What would the Clarity Act do? Would that further clarify some of the things that some of the regulations that are going on now?
8: Yes, what it does is it actually creates an entirely new set of regulations. And so one important thing it does is it creates new tools for law enforcement to go after criminals that might be trying to use cryptocurrency. But more importantly, it regulates the markets. It means that federal market regulatory agencies have oversight over these markets. And then I think the last big thing it does is it has a disclosure. So if there's a new cryptocurrency that's being created, just like you would have, with a stock or some type of security, you know, there's disclosures. You can go to the SEC's website, look those up. There would be a similar type thing for digital assets. So it's really filling holes and gaps that are in the federal law today and providing clarity for consumers who are, you know, wanting protection from the regulation, but also for innovators who are trying to figure out how to build new products and services in a compliant way.
4: Is it going to pass this year, you think, with the election year, or do you think it'll be more like next year?
8: I think it's going to happen this year. So the House passed the Clarity Act last summer. The Senate is looking to vote on the legislation probably next week. And once that happens, it'll have a quick stop back at the House for another vote and then off to the president's desk for signature. So I think this is something that can get done in the weeks ahead, and will really lay the groundwork for, the United States to be competitive in this space and for this technology to be integrated within the existing financial services system.
4: Let's say that someone is out there listening and wants to get started. How do they do that? Do they go to a broker? Do they buy it independently? How does that work?
8: You know, there's a lot of different ways. I mean, I think talking to a financial advisor is a good place to start. There are a lot of regulated financial products today that allow people to get exposure to things like Bitcoin or Solana. But you can also do a lot of research online. There's a tremendous amount of material that's available. You could try by start by reading the Bitcoin white paper, or if you want to go to our website, SolanaPolicyInstitute.org, we have some resources there as well.
4: It used to be that you bought whole crypto, but are you buying bits and pieces of each one now? Is that depending on the value, I guess, right?
8: Yeah, I think it depends on the type of cryptocurrency, but Bitcoin. There will only ever be 21 million Bitcoin,
4: and so correct. Right.
8: The price of a whole Bitcoin is about $65,000 right now. So you can go down to the 1/1,000,000th of a Bitcoin. That's called a Satoshi, and so you can buy a fraction of a Bitcoin, because otherwise there would only be 21 million of them to go around.
4: Yeah, right. And that's not true of the other cryptocurrencies, is it?
8: A lot of them are able to be, you're allowed to buy portions of that. But most cryptocurrency prices are at a different level compared to Bitcoin. And so, I wouldn't worry, so much about that piece of it. I mean, I think, there's a lot of different uses. Like I said, there are some cryptocurrencies that are pegged to dollars. There are some that are treated more like commodities. But another really cool thing that you can do with this technology is you can actually take traditional stocks, like, let's say, Apple stock, and you can put that on a blockchain. You can tokenize it, and it allows you to trade that stock faster. It allows you to have the underlying voting rights of that stock. And you can do it cheaper, and you can do it 24 hours a day. So there's a lot of benefits to using the technology and using that to upgrade our system. And I think that's one of the reasons why we want to see the Clarity Act get done, because it's going to really expand this technology beyond what we typically think of as Bitcoin into other areas in a way that will be safe and regulated.
4: Yeah, and I remember back to the early days when Bitcoin was just getting started, and people were touting the fact that there were no regulations on it. You could, totally do whatever you want, and I think that scared off a lot of people in the early days, didn't it?
8: Yeah, well, listen, I think there's always going to be a certain part of the population that wants to transact directly. I mean, if you think about cash today, if I'm in a room with you, I can hand you a $5 bill, and we don't need anyone in between to make that transaction. That's one of the great things about digital assets, is we can share value digitally over the internet without having to go through an organization in the middle. But the reality is, for some people, they like the comfort of having a middleman. They want somebody that can help them recover their password and can assist with their account. And I think there's always going to be a certain percentage of the population that wants that. And so that's why I think this convergence of the two worlds, the traditional financial world with the crypto world, is so interesting and important, because it will help bring many of the benefits that digital assets have to offer, but do it through a way, through familiar names and familiar faces, that many consumers, are already interacting with today.
4: Kristen Smith, our guest.
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3: Guests, you will remember, this is Issues Today. Here is Bob Gourley.
4: Well, we all know about some of the devastations going on with lung cancer, but there's another disease probably you have not heard of, and that is NTM. And Amy Leitman is going to join us. She is president of the NTM Info and Research Organization. Amy, it's good to have you with us today on the program.
2: Thank you. Thanks for having me.
4: Yeah, first of all, tell us what are the differences between NTM and lung cancer?
2: So it's completely different. Lung cancer is a cancer, and NTM is non-tuberculous mycobacteria. So it's caused by a bacteria. Non-tuberculous mycobacteria, people say they've never heard of a mycobacteria, but it's actually a close cousin of tuberculosis. So TB is caused by mycobacterium tuberculosis, but the other 200 or so species are the non-tuberculous ones. So TB is communicable, but NTMs are not. NTMs are found in the environment ubiquitously. They're in the soil and in the water, and we don't really notice them most of the time. We go about our lives, but every once in a while, somebody has a vulnerability that makes them susceptible to infection by NTM.
4: Interesting. So it isn't really something that's heredity, nothing like that. It just kind of sounds like it's individualized quite a bit with some of the contagiousness of it.
2: Yeah, there can be underlying, you know, hereditary conditions like cystic fibrosis that can leave you vulnerable to it by causing scarring in the lungs. But no, the infection itself is an environmental pathogen. So it's a matter of whether you have vulnerability to getting that infection.
4: Now, what are the symptoms?
2: So the big three symptoms that people report most often are fatigue, cough, and shortness of breath. And a lot of people report that they started coughing and they just never stopped coughing. Some people might also have like a low grade fever. Some people lose weight with no explanation and they can't stop losing weight no matter what. Those are the big ones, really.
4: Yeah, and can this affect anybody at any age, or is it mostly for older folks, or how does that work?
2: You know, it used to be thought of as something that only really affected older people. We're seeing it in people of all ages now, but we do see it a little bit more in an older population. And I think that has a lot to do with the fact that as we age, so do our immune systems, so they don't work quite as well.
4: Yeah.
2: So, you know, immune function is one of those underlying factors that can influence them.
4: Yeah, I would think so. And what are the treatment options? Is this something that can be treated, or is it something that people have to live with?
2: So it can be treated. It is treated with multiple antibiotics, usually for 12 months or longer. It can be a difficult treatment regimen. There are other treatments that you use along with it, like airway clearance. Some people have it, and they do just fine. Their disease is pretty stable, and they don't need antibiotics. They do airway clearance every day, and they do just fine with it. So really, part of it depends on how advanced the disease is, and they can use different methodologies to help manage it as well.
4: Yeah. Now, are there specialists that deal with this?
2: There are. So really, it's pulmonologists and infectious disease specialists. Our website, ntminfo.org, actually has a physician referral list where you can look for specialists in your area that have expertise in treating it.
4: Yeah, that's good to know. And hopefully it's spread out so people can get treatment. So you mentioned this kind of hacking. that people get the kind of chronic cough. How long should someone wait when they're having a cough like that before they do seek treatment or seek kind of a diagnosis?
2: I mean, honestly, if you have a cough and you go, if you go like more than 3 weeks coughing, you should at the very least start to see your doctor. If your doctor starts treating it and it doesn't respond to treatment, you need to go back to your doctor and say, yeah, this isn't working. Something else is going on. We need to investigate further. You know, sometimes people go years without a diagnosis, and it's because doctors aren't looking for it. They're looking for more obvious causes like asthma or bronchitis or COPD. And COPD can be, or bronchitis, those can be underlying factors, but, you know, that's not the same thing as the infection itself. That still has to be investigated.
4: And is this a real common disease, or is it something that doesn't happen a lot, but more people are finding out about it?
2: So it used to be thought of as quite rare, but what we've learned is that it's not as rare as people think. There are over 200,000 cases a year in the United States, and that number is rising 8% a year, which is not an insignificant number.
4: No, it isn't. You mentioned, too, that possibly environmental things that contribute to this. Could that be possibly one of the reasons why it's growing, that we're getting more cases?
2: Well, I think, you know, I mean, bacteria tend to thrive in warmth and in humidity. So I think certainly, as you know, weather is warmer, we see certain areas that have sort of more hot spots. I think, you know, because you have an underlying lung condition that usually predisposes you to it, it ends up being that certain environmental things, like, for example, there have been wildfire issues lately, both in the Northeast and, you know, down in South Florida where I live. Those are not necessarily things that can cause you to get the infection, but they can irritate your lungs more, and that irritation can lead to a cycle of inflammation, and then that can just lead to further problems. So there are all kinds of, you know, sort of, it's like it creates this vortex of issues that come together that can contribute to it.
4: Yeah, and you mentioned too maybe the humidity in the air, and maybe certain times of the year with that can cause that. And certainly that would be the humidity of the East and maybe Midwest as well. So, because as far as germs, easier to transmit, I guess is what I'm trying to say.
2: I mean, the humidity itself isn't necessarily as much of a problem, but it does tend to affect people's lungs. And if you already have lung issues, you're going to feel it more. And patients report that a lot, that their lungs get worse when there's weather issues around.
4: Well, Amy Lieben, thanks for the good information. And I'm sure, as I said earlier, that this is a brand new disease that probably no one has heard of or is just beginning to hear about it. She is president of NTM Info and Research. You can go to ntminfo.org for more information.
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3: Bob Gourley is back.
4: You know, whenever you see a service dog out in the public, I think people really do have a lot of respect for that, particularly for the blind and for other aspects of it. But, you know, there's never really been really a lot of, national recognition. And that's why the National Service Animals Monument movement is so important. Susan Bahari is joining us. She is a founder and a sculptor of the monument. We're going to find out what's going on nationally. Susan, it's good to have you with us today in the program.
16: Oh, thanks for having me.
4: Yeah, tell us how this got started. How you decided to get involved with this?
16: Well, I've throughout my 30 years now career as a sculptor, I've been received commissions that in the U.S. and abroad to create monuments to our American heroes and the animals who serve with them. And the first one was Always Faithful, our country's first war dog memorial, first official one in 1994. And that really opened my eyes to the heart and the amazing deeds and sacrifices of those who serve both animal and humankind. So that's when I finally, it was in 2018, and I was in France. I did a monument there to all the animals that died in World War One on the Western Front, 9 million animals. It something clicked in me, and I thought, you know, we need to have this in the United States. I mean, millions of animals, horses, mules, donkeys, carry pigeons, dogs. So many animals have served in our country since the founding, from George Washington's horses all the way through to today. And they need to be recognized. And we're talking about not just all the military animals that continue to serve today, even including sea lions and dolphins that protect our coast, but the amazing law enforcement, canines and horses that serve our communities, protect our communities, and also the officers' lives. And then you go into the assistance animals and guide animals, therapy, search and rescue. So really, this is a subject that has been woven through our country's history, but has never really been told. So we're very excited. Yeah, in fact, I mean, I can tell you that we received our authorization. Congress authorized us through a bill. It is law that we will receive land, in federal land in Washington, D.C. for the monument. However, we currently have legislation and right now to locate us at a site on the National Mall Reserve. And that's what we're doing right now. And that is because, as I mentioned, that thread of these service animals since our country's founding to today is so broad and runs through so many of the existing monuments on the National Mall. We feel it would be the best place to fill in that part of the story. So that's where we're at right now.
4: Yeah, do you anticipate how long it's going to take to get everything completed at this point?
16: It's definitely going to take a few years. The nature of the agencies and the progress you have to go through with first site selection and then the design portion and then the building of it. And we do have to raise $30 million in what now appears to be 3.5 years. It could be a longer period, and should we get the legislation passed. So, yeah.
4: that's one of the big obstacles, isn't it? To get that there, and some of the service organizations are behind us as well, right? The veterans and some other organizations.
16: Yeah. Oh yes, we have such amazing support from veterans organizations and all our major, so many of our major service animal organizations. Absolutely. We're very grateful for that and grateful for everyone who wants to be a part of this in any way. We welcome them to help us make this national treasure a reality in that beautiful commemorative landscape that we have on the mall.
4: Yeah, very good. That's a great place to put it, where so many people will see it and recognize it. And you're right about all of the sacrifices that have been made by these animals, and you don't hear a lot about that. And I think that putting up a monument, that's really going to help with spread the word about some of the things that they've done, right, these animals.
16: Yeah. Oh, absolutely. There's such a tremendous educational opportunity here. Think of children that can learn history through animals and the families and everyone who can learn and recognize that there's so much there's so much that we should be grateful for their service. And it's an unusual monument because it spans the whole time and even into the future. I mean, what these animals do are forever expanding, such as the medical detection dogs detecting cancer and COVID. There's so much potential that will continue, that will absolutely continue. So it is a tremendous educational opportunity, a place to honor, to even inspire, to heal people who have lost animals, especially service animal, for sure.
4: Yeah, what's amazing to me, you mentioned some of the different categories. You know, this has branched out so much from when really the service dogs really started, and, you know, dogs for the blind, that type of thing. And it's now exploded into so many other areas. It's just amazing. You see them at conventions. I see a lot of the bomb-sniffing dogs there. And it gives you kind of a sense of security. I think they're really important part of this, isn't it?
16: Yeah, absolutely. I mean, they provide for us, for our security, our safety, and our independence.
4: Susan Bahari, thanks for joining us.
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0: Hey, Dog Choy for the Golden Triangle, Mix 106.1. Hey, it's a Sunday morning, and a good Sunday morning as well. How everybody doing this morning? Everybody good this morning? Hey, I'm good too. Good Sunday morning. How we start the show off? We start the show off, that's right, with our shout-out boy. That's right, with Mary over at Freddy Furniture. Good morning.
1: Good morning, Mr. Cleo. Good morning, and it's a mighty fine morning. We thank God for letting us see another new day, Cleo.
0: Yep. Yes, we do.
1: Look, Mr. Freddy said, and that's for sure.
0: He said that for sure. All right.
1: Look, Cleo, he got his boots on, but we ain't going to hold time out. With your permission, we'll get on that shout-out list because we got people got their radio on this morning, and they listening for their name.
0: All right, let's hit them name, Mary.
1: Big John over in Star from Mississippi, John DeLoach. I missed your call yesterday. Good morning, Big John. Big John up in Chicago. You know he say he's listening, Cleo.
0: Always.
1: They say that she's out there somewhere. If y'all see her, y'all just tune it. She just cruises on down the highway. That's our credit manager over at Freddy's Furniture coming into the friendly city. Miss Dorothy Hearn, we thank you so much. Good to see you. Thank you so much. Miss Leah want a shout out to her granny Ruby Anderson this morning, Reverend Detrick and Papa said, thank you so much, Miss Ruby Anderson. Miss Salisbury over on Southside 10th Street MB Church, we love you. We pray we'll see you this morning. Good morning to that songbird, Miss Dorothy. We appreciate it. Good to see you, and thank you as well. Mr. Willie Townsend over in Phoebe said to tell Cleo to send a song out to him, any song. So, y'all, Cleo, when you hear it, something that you can play for Willie Townsend and Phoebe, play that for him. Mr. Johnny Sheehan in Caledonia, thank you to Mr. Henry Smith down in Brooksville, Miss Oralee Bush. All this coming from Miss Leah Buffett Bowen. Miss Oralee Bush and Miss Paula Bowen in Macon, Mississippi, Ladybug down in Macon, Mississippi. Miss McBride and Miss Penny from Columbus, nice to meet you, Miss Leah said. Miss Mary Crump, one of the sweetest ladies that we have service over in Prairie, Mississippi. She want to hear a song, Make Up Your Mind Who You Gonna Serve. I'm not quite familiar with that, but I know you are. So when y'all hear that song, y'all think of Miss Mary Crump. Miss Elva Bush, another sweet lady over in Starkville, Mississippi. We thank all of you all for your business. Leah said that good morning to Reverend Timothy Edwards and Reverend Corey Bridges, Mr. Reginald Askew, Jesse Hall, because over there in West Point helps them out so much, Mr. Mears Lawrence Harris and Maven, and the members of St. Stephen United Methodist Church over in Maven. Hello, Queen and Boo. We love you so much. Mr. Billy Foster, we know you love Cleo Sanders. Mr. Sammy Billis, get up and get to church that morning. You told me you're going. Mr. Robert Hall, we thank you so much. God bless you. God bless your children. And we praying for your strength in the Lord. Miles Chapel is where he goes. Reverend Gilmore is his pastor as well, and we just thank each and every one from Columbus, Mississippi, and the Golden Triangle area. We want to send out to Miss Sherrod and her wonderful daughter, my neighbor, and we want to say that Miss Frances Stewart, that beautician, always told us to be kind to your neighbor. So hello, Miss Jennifer McDavis. So nice to meet you. And, you know, you got to be kind with your neighbor because your neighbor going to watch out for you.
0: Yeah.
1: And we want to say hello to Dr. James A. Boyd. We're getting ready to get down to that campus design gate. They got the youth down there singing this morning. No Buffett thumping down there, Leah Buffett born. So the church of your choice, wherever you go, if you don't have a church place to go this morning, we invite you on down to Zion Gate at 8 o'clock. We want to say, Dr. James A. Boyd, we appreciate what you do, and they got the doorkeepers down there sitting in the car with the radios on. We want to say hello to Willie Moody, Pat Shug, certainly to Jeffrey Newt Alexander, and we want to say hello to Mr. Ivy Green and Mr. Cleo Sanders. Thank you so much for allowing Freddy's Furniture to present your shout-out list this morning. That's a lot of folk with their radio on this morning.
0: Yeah, Johnny Brown.
1: Johnny Brown over there, sir. Mayor always called my name. Good morning, Mr.
0: He's always called his name.
1: Yeah. We want to say hello. Miss Annie Bowen had a birthday that was on yesterday. I know that's not your birthday list, and I'm going to try to be decent in and off. But we want to say hello to Miss Annie Bowen, April, and all them Bowen boys or whatnot. Tim, good morning, brother and son-in-law. Good morning. And Cleo, Look, yeah. Leo, yeah. This has been your shout-out list. I know folks getting ready to go to Sunday school, and Mr. Freddie got his boost on, and we love you so much, Cleo, and he want to say,
2: Hey, that's for sure.
0: Freddie Funny Joe, Golden Billboard right here in Columbia, Mississippi. All right, it's about 17 in the Golden Triangle. Y'all ready to kick the show off? All right, we're going to kick the show off like this.

Now, Job Golden Triangle, Mix 106.1. Kenton Spirit Jones in the pants on Mix 106.1. Good Sunday morning. Boy, everybody's checking in on the show today. Boy. Want to say good morning to Lula Mitchell. Yeah, Lula Mitchell said, Cleo, man, I want you to thank everybody for coming out on last weekend. That's right, Al Lathan. Yeah, you know you had an anniversary on last weekend. Yeah, the Cato Missionary Baptist Church right here in Columbus. But you know they had it down there at the Shallow Pool Gospel on College Street. But Lula Mitchell said, thanking everybody that came out, Full House, said they had a fantastic time. All right, that's the way it goes, Lula Mitchell. Yeah, that's Queen Harris. That's Queen Harris' sister. Yeah. And she said, Cleo, make sure you don't forget to send the whole entire show out to Queen Harris Booth. Yeah, that's what Lula Mitchell said. Make sure. You know, Queen always said send out to them. But this morning, Lula on top of things. She called in earlier today. Cleo, make sure you send out to Queen and Boot this morning. Whole show goes out to Queen and Boot from Lula Mitchell. That's your sister, ain't it, Queen Harris? Yeah, that's my sister, Cleo. Anyway, she loves you to death. Love all y'all to death. Also, she wants to send out to Mary Smith and family as well. Also to the Jackson family. And also Louise Turner. Yeah, Lou Turner. Hey, Lula Mitchell, she on top of y'all game today. She want to send out to all y'all guys as well, okay? And also, don't forget, Reverend Harry want to send it out to Mary and Fred over there, Freddie Funnies. Yeah, Reverend Harry said, make sure you always send the show out to Mary and Fred over there, Freddie Furniture. So, Mary, I know y'all getting ready to go to Zion Gate, but hey, Reverend Habs, they love y'all to death as well, okay? All right, this part of the show always brought to you by Hey Ball Realty. Hey Ball Realty on top of things. If you're looking to buy a home or you're looking to sell one, all you got to do is go see the home team. Yeah, like you know, hit a home run. Hey, go see the home team at Ball Realty. 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I'm tired of living this home. I want to get me a brand new home. Hey, Ball Realty waiting on you, the home team. They said they ain't nothing but a phone call away. To Cleo, tell them I ain't nothing but a phone call away to talk to them and get it all set up. And make sure you tell them, hey, don't come over here killing yourself out. What about credit score, all of that? Hey, come over and talk to them, and we gonna make it all happen. Where you find that at? Ball Realty, right here in Columbus. Go see them. They got a team can walk you right through the process. And you'll be saying, oh, boy, I didn't know it was that easy. Yeah, it is easy. Okay, with Ball Realty, when you're the owner and the founder, man, it's all easy. Here's the number, 662-902-2677. That's 662-902-2677. Ball Realty, always a proud sponsor of the Cleo Sanders Show. All right, we got more on the way. Don't you move that down. Keep it all locked down. What about on Mix 106.1?

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0: 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I want to say good morning to Kevin Adam checking out the show. What's up, Kevin? You good this morning? Kevin, they always good when the Cleo Zanny show is on. All right, let me go to the phone here and see if we got online here. 106.1. Hello.
12: Good morning, 106.1. How you doing?
0: I'm good.
12: This is Jews from Megan Vincent. On 15th, on Mabel Krim, her birthday. Also, we had a birthday girl named Auntie Robin. Her birthday was yesterday and today. And I want that Sunshine 8:15 and Sunshine 9:15. I want that come on down and get the praise on.
0: All right, gotcha.
12: And happy birthday.
0: All right. Boy, she always pumping Macedonia. Anyway, hey, more music on the top now. 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

0: Hey, don't join Golden Triangle, Meek 106.1. This part of the show is brought to you by Freddy's Furniture on Garden Boulevard in Columbus. Hey, need that furniture? What furniture you need?
1: You need what now? Hey, I need me a bedroom set. I need me a living room set. What I can find that at? Hey, over at Freddy's Furniture on Garden Boulevard in Columbus. Hey, you need that talking bed? Hey, they got that over there as well. You need some nightstand? Hey, they got that over there as well. 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I need me some mattress. You need mattress? What size you need? I need the 400 pound. Hey, they got that over at Freddy's Furniture. Also, you need some regular mattress? They go on regular bed, king size, queen size. Well, you can find that at Freddy's Furniture on Garland Boulevard in Columbus. I need me a big boy, $499 recliner. Where I can find those recliners at? You can find them at Freddy's Furniture on Garland Boulevard. You know football season coming up? You want to relax, right? Watch that TV? Hey, go by Freddy's Furniture and get the big boy recliner as well. Also, they got some kids recliner as well. Hey, get them out your big recliner and put them in theirs as well, okay? So when it comes to furniture and appliances, what else you need? I need me a refrigerator. I need me a stove. I need me a wash and dry. Hey, I need me an air conditioner. I know you need that. Where I can find that at? Freddy's Furniture on Garland Boulevard in Columbus. And guess what else? They price match. And know what else they do? They can take the application on the phone. You don't have to come to the store. You mean I don't have to come to the store at Freddy's Furniture to get furniture in my home? No way. You ain't got to do that. If you ain't got a way over there, call this number, 662-328-0714. Just call that number right there. Man, you'll see, hey, big white, big black coming to your home bringing what you want from Freddy's Furniture on Garland Boulevard. Don't have to come to the store. Don't have to come to the store. But we like you to come to the store because we want you to see Mary with that big smile on her face and see Leah working that computer. And Freddy's going to be saying, get what you want. And that's for sure. Freddy's Furniture, always a proud sponsor of the Cleo Sanders Show on Mix 106.1.
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0: Morning.
9: This is to the Jews again. I had got the birthday wrong. It's Wednesday on 16. And also, McDonald had an Ultra Bowl poll. So at 2:30, y'all can come on out to the Ultra Bowl poll at 2:30.
0: Okay. Gotcha. All right.
9: All right. Appreciate you.
0: All right, then. Hey, folks, don't forget, we're going to be broadcasting live this Wednesday. Yeah, Wednesday at Ollie. That's right. At Ollie right here in Columbus on Highway 45 in Columbus. We're going to be broadcasting from 11 to 1 at the brand new Ollie. That's right. They got some good stuff. And, buddy, I tell you what, cheap as well. Okay, so, hey, we got the big grand open going on. The grand open going to take place this coming Wednesday from 11 to 1 with Mix 106.1 broadcasting live. Buddy, got some good stuff out there, and it's cheap. So, we're looking for you this Friday. Well, not this Friday, this Wednesday. Yeah, from 11 to 1, all right? I'm going to see you out there. Yeah, you're going to see me out there. Cheap stuff, too. Yeah, I'm going to be in the house. All right. There's my music. Oh, man.

0: Hey, don't draw Golden Triangle 106. Let's go to the phone line, see what we got with Mix 106. Hello. 106, go ahead. Okay.
1: Hello.
0: Go ahead. We got you.
1: Can you say something about Devil's Night, something, please?
0: All right, Devil's Night. We got you, all right?
1: Yes, sir.
0: Okay. All right. All right. Want to hear the Devil's Night song? We got that coming. It's about 7:44 in the Golden Triangle. Let's go back to the phone here and see what we got here. 106.1.
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0: What's happening?
2: Your brother Skillet.
0: Skillet. You still cooking chicken in that skillet?
2: Yes, y'all still cooking that good chicken.
0: All right. Ron Houston, Mississippi. What's up, Skillet?
2: Yes, sir.
0: What's going on, man?
2: I got a birthday Wednesday.
0: You got a birthday coming on Wednesday?
2: Yes, sir.
0: You'll be what? Wednesday, you'll be number, 59. Huh?
2: 59.
0: 69?
2: 59.
0: Now, wait a minute, Skillet.
2: I'll be 59.
0: You'll be 59? Okay,
2: yes,
0: all right. I thought you had went past that. But no, you're still working, so you could be right on that.
2: Sir.
0: Yeah, okay.
2: Yeah, I'm still working.
0: All right, got you, Skillet.
2: Yes, sir.
0: All right,
2: keep
0: big happy. All right, you keep listening to us, okay?
2: I can't quit now.
0: Can't quit now.
2: Have a treat before we go to church.
0: All right, Skillet, yes, I got to get him to get me a chicken breast, all right?
2: Well, come on then.
0: Okay, Skillet.
2: All right.
0: All right, let's get it. Check it in on the Big Show. 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
1: This is Dorothy Kincaid calling from Brooklyn.
0: Okay. What can I do for you, Dorothy?
1: I want to wish my niece, Kamara Kincaid, a late birthday.
0: Okay. All right.
1: And wish her many more. And I would like for you to play Louis Malone in the favor. You would need standing in need of prayer for her.
0: Okay, then. We got you.
1: And you have a blessed day in school.
0: All right. We'll do that. All right. You do the same.
1: All right.
0: All right, Doug Shaw, Golden Triangle, Mix 106.1. Hey, don't forget, we broadcasting live as well this week. 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
12: Hey, Cleo.
11: Yeah.
12: How you doing? Mr. Ida Lee, his birthday was Tuesday. And it's how I say no cross, no crown for him by the Archie Jubilee.
11: Okay. All right. Ida's birthday.
12: Yeah, Ida Lee sang Spiritual Wonders.
11: Yeah. Okay.
12: Okay. And that's for his wife, too, Mrs. Lee.
11: Okay. Gotcha, Sherman. Gotcha.
12: Okay. Thank you, sir.
11: All right. Birthday shout out. All right, let's take a look at the community calendar and see what's going on the community calendar. All right, what we got going on first here? All right, we got Macedonia. Well, the lady always told you about, you know what I'm saying? We got, they want y'all to come on out and join them. Hey, this afternoon as well. They got the Usher Day program going on this afternoon at 2 o'clock. Everybody's cordially invited to attend. They're bringing in Christopher Swain. Hey, he coming in doing the thing. Mike Swain, that is. So, hey, get ready for that. Terry Rice and the great fine pastor out there as well. So, hey, Macedonia, hey, coming alive. Also, we got the military. United Methodist Church got the annual Men's Day program taking place on Sunday. Hey, that's August 23rd now at 2 o'clock in the afternoon time. Hey, Jesse Slayton. Hey, gonna be coming in doing the big thing as well. Pastor Cheatham is a great fine pastor. So let's get ready for the Men's Day at Military United Methodist Church, Highway 12, August 23rd, 2 o'clock. Also, don't forget now the 23rd anniversary coming up with the Graham family. The Graham family big anniversary comes up. That's right, Saturday. That's September the 5th. September the 5th at 6:30 in the afternoon time. Coming here at the Brown Ridge Missionary Baptist Church in Crawford. Hey, so y'all get ready. All the groups going to be out there. MC in the show. Hey, going to be. That's by Angela Clark. She got the call on the big show as well. And they're going to continue the anniversary on September the 6th at the Johnson Creek Church over in Phoebe, Mississippi. It kicks off at 5 o'clock in the afternoon time. Andy Sherman got the show on that. Angela Clark, that he got the big call on that big show. So y'all get ready for that. Also, benefit program coming up for Marvin Young. That's right, Marvin Young. That's going to be on Saturday. That's August 29th at 6 o'clock at the Austin Church of Christ of Holiness. That's 3391 Tucker Creek Road in Southville. Some of the groups going to be on that big show will be the Golden Gates, Mighty Travelers, Traveling Stars, Crowns of Joy, Committed going to be there. Also, DeMario Brown Connected, Unique Voices, Fan Brother going to make their way on Image, along with Randy Cunning Gibson. So let's go out and be show some love to Marvin Young on that benefit program on the 29th. All right, what else going on? Got an appreciation program. You're invited to come on out to Pastor A.L.T. Alex. Okay, Alex. And First Ladies Alexander as well, okay? And the first is going to be on Sunday. That's August 23rd at 3 o'clock in the afternoon time. Location will be the John Tucker Life Center, okay? Y'all know where the John Tucker Life Center at in West Point, Mississippi? Well, get on there and be along with Alexander and First Lady. That's going to be going on Sunday, August the 23rd. Hey, everybody going to be invited to come on out and show them some love. Also, Pastor Anniversary coming up in honor of Pastor Honey Jones, First Lady. That's right, Brenda Jones, big anniversary coming up. Hey, they're 14 years, okay, over at the Upper Room, right here on Lindbergh in Columbus. 14 years over there. Man, I tell you, I ain't know you've been on that long, but anyway, it's going to be all good. So y'all get ready for that as well. Kicks off September the 13th at 3 o'clock in the afternoon time, okay? Yeah, so y'all get ready. It's going to be good. What else going on? The Brick Missionary Baptist Church invites you to come on out as well. They say everybody's cordially invited to come out and worship. That's right, they're going to celebrate Pastor Little, First Lady Little's 16th anniversary down at Brick Missionary Baptist Church on Old Macon Road. Y'all know where Old Macon Road is? Anyway, hey, got to go down there and be along with them. And all this taking place on August the 23rd now. Kicks off at 2:30 in the afternoon time as well. So y'all get ready. It's going to be all good. All right, what else going on? Don't forget now this afternoon. Hey, they continue this Family and Friends Day. And that's going to be held at St. Paul Missionary Baptist Church. Yeah, on Robinson, that's 2244 Robinson Road in Columbus. They kicked off on yesterday. Well, they're going to roll and continue this morning at 10 a.m. this morning. So y'all come on out. Let's have a good time. Willie May is a great, fine pastor. Also, we got Mr. Gospel. That's right, pre-birthday celebration Gospel Fest coming up. This comes up on Sunday. That's August the 30th at the American Legion. That's located at 523 Highway 145, Aberdeen, Mississippi. Some of the guests going to be a foreman over there will be the Mighty Travelers. Also, they got Committed, DeMario Brown Connected. Also, they got the Cows of Singer, the Echo Air going to be there. And their special guest, that's right, Mr. Goff's special guest is going to be Willie Bank Jr. in the messenger. Okay, doors open up at 4 o'clock and kick the show off at 5 o'clock. Everybody, it's cordially invited. Come on out, have a good time. Also, what else going on? Aye, the Friendship Missionary Baptist Church invite you, that's right, to come on out as well. And I tell you, they wish you with them as well. They got their, I believe they got their church, with the church invite everybody to come on out to the Pastor and First Lady anniversary day, that is, okay? Yeah, First Lady anniversary. All this taking place on September the 13th. You got time to plan for it. September the 13th, okay? Kicks off at 3 o'clock. At afternoon time as well, so get ready. Friendship right here in Columbus. Hey, they're looking for you. Hey, Dr. Stanley McGregor, First Lady. Big anniversary coming up. Also, don't forget now, Big Love Day appreciation coming up as well for Pastor Jane Lockett and First Lady now. All this taking place on September the 6th. Kicks off at 2 o'clock in the afternoon time as well. Held at the Silver Ridge Church in Macon, Mississippi. Who do you got coming over there? Hey, they got Charles Brown from Pine Grove, Bluff Lake over in Starville. So y'all get ready. Jane Lockett, First Lady. Big anniversary, September the 6th. Also, what else going on? New St. Peter Missionary Baptist Church as well over at West Point. Man, they love that musician. They're going to show the musician some love on August the 30th at 2 o'clock in the afternoon time as well. That's on a Sunday now. Everybody's cordially invited to come out and show some love for that as well. Also, they said, nope, but not back it up, Cleo. Also, New St. Peter as well. Hey, they got another big program coming up. This program called Let's Talk About It, Dementia's Help, okay? They're going to do that early that morning at 10:15 now. So you got to come out early that morning at 10:15 for that. And also later on that afternoon at 2 o'clock, they're going to have the musician program. So get ready for it. Also, B.B. Chapel CME Church as well invite you. They got a revival service coming up on August the 17th, going all the way until the 19th now, 7 o'clock nightly. Hey, Demetrius Smith, he's coming out doing the thing from Tuscaloosa, Alabama. Brian Houston, and the great fine pastor out there as well. Also, what else going on? Hey, this afternoon, True Vine going to come alive this afternoon, asking everybody, come on out. Pastor Joseph Long going to be celebrating his 15 years anniversary. Hey, kicking off this morning at 11 o'clock as well, with Annie Kelly kicking things off. And later on this afternoon, hey, Apostle Terry Franklin from Redeemed by God Ministry going to be in the house doing the thing as well this afternoon. So get ready. True Vine celebrate the great pastor Joseph Long this afternoon. Also, don't forget now, the Christian Temple Church. That's right. The Christian Temple Church wants y'all to come out and fellowship with them as well. All this going to be going on August the 23rd now. Takes off at 3 o'clock in the afternoon time as well. And that's in Macon, Mississippi. Hey, Emma Turner and Richard Turner say, hey, y'all come on out. Let's have a good time with them. Also, keeping the memories alive as well. Hey, big music celebration going to be going on. The Mel the King celebration going on this afternoon as well at the Mount Zion Missionary Baptist Church this afternoon in Sturgeon, Mississippi. Kicks off at 5 o'clock. Hey, who all going to be there? They got the Span Brother. They got the Bells of Joy going to be there this afternoon. Mel the King, Golden Gate, the Voice of Faith. Also, the Grail family going to make their way over as well, along with the May family. So y'all get ready. It's going to be all good, all right? Also, what else happening? Got First Baptist Church of Phoebe, Mississippi. It's having their Fruit of the Spirit service coming up as well. It comes up on the full weekend in this month, okay? That's Sunday. That next weekend, August the 23rd now, kicks off at 3 o'clock in the afternoon time. Who do you got coming up there? Hey, they got Dr. Bruce Guyton, hey, from Johnson Creek. Yeah, coming up there doing that big show, so it's going to be all good. So get ready for it. Also, a little ways off as well. Don't forget now, they got a community experience going to be going on at the Trotter Convention Center. All this taking place October the 31st, kicking off at 11 o'clock. Hey, but a big prayer and all that going to be going on. They got plenty of dough prizes, food and dough prizes. Gonna be presented as well, okay? So mark that down on your calendar, October the 31st. Also, don't forget about Apostle John Sanders and First Lady Big Anniversary coming up as well. It comes up on September the 6th. That the first Sunday in September 9th is gonna be all good at the Word International Church on Carson Road. You don't want to miss that. It kicks off around 2:30 in the afternoon time as well. It's going to be all good, folks. Hey, they're bringing a great speaker, Michael Reed. That's right. I think Michael Reed, yeah, out of Tuscaloosa, Alabama. And, man, Michael Reed knows his way around. So, hey, y'all get ready. It's going to be all good. That's John Sander, 36, and Dottina Sander, 36, big anniversary coming up at the Word International Church on Carson Road. You think that ain't gonna be good? Come on out, have yourself a good time. All right, let me go to the phone here, see what's got me clicking on this phone here. Okay, some more stuff coming in. Let me see what this is. All right, don't forget now, True Life Temple Church. That's right, getting ready to celebrate 8 years. That's right, Jerry Jefferson, along with Sheila Jefferson, big anniversary comes up. It comes up this afternoon as well. Yeah, 3 o'clock this afternoon. So y'all get ready. True Light Temper over in Starkville. Y'all got to show them some love this afternoon as well. It's going to be all good. 8 years over there. That's the way to go, Jerry Jefferson. All right? All right, what else going on? Now we're getting out of the North Baptist State Convention. Going to be taking place. That's right, Dr. Randy Collins, the great president. And they got that big lemon service going to be taking place on Thursday. That's August the 20th now. August the 20th kicks off at 6:30 at the Mount Pelier Missionary Baptist Church. That's 840 North Jackson in Starkville. Dinner will be served as well. The public's cordially invited to attend. All right, what else going on? Boy, they got a lot going on. Also, don't forget now, we got the homecoming program coming up as well on September the 13th now at 2 o'clock in the afternoon time as well. And where it's going to be at? It's going to be held at the Mount Zion Missionary Baptist Church. Everybody know where Mac Young Church is, don't you? Yeah, y'all know where it is, the homecoming. Who they bringing in? They bringing in Pastor Roy Williams. Hey, from the Calvary Baptist Church and Sugarloaf. So, hey, y'all get ready. You know Roy going to bring it, buddy. So, y'all get ready. Oh, Mount Zion. Hey, Mac Young said, hey, he looking for everybody. Come on out. All right? All right, what else happened on the other thing here? Let me see. Make sure I don't miss anything. All right, since I got here, no, here one right here. Here one right here. Don't forget down to the Mount Moriah Church, okay, having their annual fall revival service. Yeah, coming up on August the 23rd. Well, not 23rd, 25th. Coming up on August the 25th and going through the 27th, 7 o'clock nightly. Hey, Nick Taylor said, hey, looking for everybody. Come on out. Bring the whole entire church family for this revival service. Fall revival, August the 25th through the 27th and 7 o'clock nightly. All right. What else going on? We got the Cleo Sander, big girl. A MIC 106.1 radio show coming up as well. And it comes up September the 26th down to Greenfield Missionary Baptist Church in Brookfield and continue on a Sunday, which will be September the 27th. And right here in Columbus at the Zion Hill Church on Ottawa Road. So y'all get ready for that. And that program kicks off at 4 o'clock. All group solo singer is cordially invited. Come on out. Help Cleo Sander celebrate the MIC 106.1. An appreciation program. So y'all mark that down. September 26th and 27th. Okay? Looking forward to seeing everybody. Come on out and have a good time with your boy Cleo Sander. All right. That's a look at the community calendar. Boy, the community calendar was loaded up. But that's what we do on MIC 106.1. Let's get back to the music. What we got on the turntable next?

0: I'm Jonathan Golden Triangle, Mix 106.1. Hey, that's a real nice song. Been good. Aye, here's a reminder as well. Don't forget now, big program going on down at the Unique Voices. Got a big program going on this afternoon as well at the Brown Ridge Missionary Baptist Church, Crawford, Mississippi. That's right. The Unique Voices got a lot of groups going to be appearing down there. I'm going to tell you about that shortly, okay? But then first, let's go to the phone line and see what we got on the Mix 106.1. Good morning.
1: Good morning, Mr. Cleo. He's been so good to me.
0: Yes, he has.
1: Yes, sir. Not just to me, but to all of us. Amen. How you doing this morning?
0: I'm good. You good this morning?
1: I'm good this morning, Mr. Cleo. I'm blessed and highly favored by the Lord.
0: All right.
1: Thank you, Jesus. We're going to encourage everyone this morning with a word that says, five godly ways to treat our enemies. As children of God, we have to represent Jesus by treating our enemies the way he did in these five godly ways. We got to treat them with love. Our enemies are people that hate us and do all manner of things against us. However, Jesus told us to love our enemies and treat them well regardless of how they treat us. By doing this, it will show that he is Lord over our lives. But I say unto you, love your enemies. Bless them that curse you. Do good to them that hate you. And pray for them which despitefully use you and persecute you. Matthew 5 and 44. Then we got to treat them with kindness. Since our Father is a giver of good things to us, we should imitate him by showing kindness to others, even our enemies. If thine enemy be hungry, give him bread to eat. And if he be thirsty, give him water to drink. Proverbs 25 and 21. Then we got to treat him good and not evil. As believers, we must resist the impulse to retaliate back, but rather do good to those who do evil to us. But not overcome of evil, but overcome evil with good. Romans 12 and 21. Then we got to treat them the way we want to be treated. This is the golden rule. We are to treat others as we would like to be treated, including our enemies. Therefore, all things whatsoever you would that men should do to you, do you even so to them. For this is the law and the prophets, Matthew 7 and 12. The last thing we got to do is treat them in the way of a peacemaker. It's very difficult to live in a state of peace with our enemies. But as children of God, we can be at peace with our enemies and everyone else. If it be possible, as much as lies in you, live peaceably with all men. Romans 12 and 18. So be encouraged today and always remember, when we treat our enemies in these five ways, it will heap burning coals of shame on their heads. And the Lord will reward you. Proverbs 25 and 22. And Mr. Cleo.
0: Sherry.
1: Thank you for letting me shout out a word of encouragement on 106.1. Continue doing the outstanding job you're doing for the Lord. And Mr. Cleo, when we treat our enemies in these five ways, God will reward us.
0: Amen. That's a good word, Sherry. He going to reward us, ain't he, Sherry? Yes, he are. All right, as I remind you, don't forget Unique Voices got a midsummer concert. Yeah, it's going to be going on this afternoon at 5:30 at the Brown Ridge Missionary Baptist Church this afternoon. Who do you got coming in? They got Chain. They got the Dynamic Jewel going to be there. Also, they got Rascal Moody. Gospel Son going to make their way over as well. And others. So, hey, get ready this afternoon. Going to be good. 5:30 at the Brown Ridge Church in Crawford, Mississippi. So y'all get ready for that as well this afternoon. All right, let's go back to the phone. 106.
2: 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Good morning to the Mix 106.1 family from the Friendship Missionary Baptist Church family, where Reverend Kendra Carter's pastor and Sister Victoria Carter's first lady. Some members there are Sister Frances Holmes, Sister Jewel Dixon, and Sister Lynn Whitley. Also, Brother L.D. Walker, Brother Tracy Jackson, and Brother Fred Jackson. We ask that you keep Elaine Smith, Mary Green, Kendrick Love, all other sick, bereaved, and shut in prayer. Birthday shout-outs go out to August 15th, Cameron Eichelberger and Milton Miller. August 17th, Willie Porter. August 18th, Daphne Sanders. And August 23rd, Friendship's Own Johnny K. Jackson. A special shout-out goes out to Mr. Jewel McDonald, who's the oldest living person in the United States. At one point, I read the world, but I'm going to stick with the United States. He's 110 years old, and he lives right here in Big Louisville. Special shout-out to you, Mr. McDonald. Union Chapel Missionary Baptist Church will be having their revival beginning today, August 16th, at 6 o'clock p.m. Dr. Jerry Young of New Hope Baptist Church of Jackson will be the speaker on Monday and Tuesday. Monday and Tuesday. Services will begin at 7 o'clock p.m. with Dr. Lenny Weaver of St. Paul Missionary Baptist Church of Tuscaloosa, Alabama. Everyone is welcome to come out and worship with them. Around the town, shout-outs go out to Johnny Armstrong, Bruce Ashford, Gracie Lee Ashford, John Love, Alicia Timms, Alice Moore, Earl, Ira, Kendrick, and Marcus Love, Henry and Ruth Perry, Abby Burns, Jeremy Sattler, and, of course, my Woohoo Walmart workers. Noxipeta shout-outs go out to Bessie Phillips, Adrian Reed, Lou Williams, and James Darvin Williams. Columbus shout-outs go out to Battering Smith, Mary Stewart, and Ruth Williams. New Spring shout-outs go out to Robert and L.G. Carter, Destry Haynes, Lydia Fair, Christine Hunt, and the Mill Springs Church family. Chicago shout-outs go out to Terrence and Gloria Coleman, Mary Green, Francis Richard Bay, and Lonnie Boss. Georgia shout-outs go out to Lamar Durrell and Shamika Coleman, Farron and Valerie Eichelberger, and of my shorties, Caleb and Miracle. The food for thought to chew on for the week is this. Build your hopes on things eternal and hold to God's unchanging hands. As always, remember to smile and be nice. Both are greatly needed and cost you absolutely nothing. Have a safe week.
0: All right, that's Nona checking in from Big Louisville. Let you know what's going on down there as well. Also, the Mount Harmon Missionary Baptist Church invites you to come on out as well on Sunday. That's August the 30th. August the 30th kicks off at 1:30 in the afternoon time as well. Hey, the Mount Harmon got a building fund program going to be going on. And special guest going to be Carl Johnson there from Emmanuel Baptist Church, okay, Macon, Mississippi. So y'all get ready for that. Who the pastor down there? My guy. That's right. My buddy, Tyran Ropey. Looking for everybody to come on out for that big building fund program, okay? August the 30th. All right, this part of the show is always brought to you by Freddy's Furniture on Garland Boulevard in Columbus. 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Hey, get him a call and do the application on the phone. 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Hey, Freddie, Lee and them. 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Hey, you can look around there. You might see but clear down around there, okay? 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
8: Hi, Mick 106.1. I want to say happy birthday. That's right, happy birthday. Big John celebrated a birthday on yesterday. Yeah, happy birthday, Big John. What are you talking, Big John? Somebody told him what? 37? No, we're going to turn that around. Anyway, happy birthday to Big John. Let me go back to the phone line here, 106.
9: Good morning, Brother Phil. How you doing?
8: I'm good. How you doing today?
9: I'm blessed and highly favored. Thanks for the Lord allowing me to see one more day. And I just would like to send a shout out to all of the Mix 106.1 listeners. I would like the show to go out to all the ones in the nursing home, convalescent home, to the hospital, to Miss Rita Guyton over in the Windsor. I would like to send a shout out to everyone over there in the Windsor, all the surrounding nursing homes, Brother Phil, to the sick and the shut in. There are so many people that can't get out and go to church, but they can have church with Brother Cleo on Sunday morning, and that means so much to them. I see them all the time, and they tell me how they enjoy Mix 106.1 Cleo before they go to church. Some of them do, and some of them be having their radio on. And so Ms. Breida Guyton told me to tell you that hello, and she really enjoyed your Sunday morning show. And I'd like the show to go out to those who are going through this morning, someone out there going through, I don't know, but just put, you know, all your trust in the good Lord. And if you pray, why worry? If you worry, why pray? So I just would like to send that the shout out. I would like a few shouts. I would like to call out this morning and let you go. I'm not going to hold you long. I would like to send a shout out to my mom, Bobby Davis, who I love, and she know I love her. Send a shout out to Woody Kidd, Joanne Richardson of Providence, Miss Julia Burgess, to Queen and Boot. I want to send a shout out to let her know that me and Twin and the whole Ty Butler family, love them, to Gladys, Wanda Faye, Roy Clemens, to Miss Beverly Harris, Dean up in Reform, Big Don in Chicago, Erica Green, Mr. Gospel and his family, and to each and everyone out there, I would like to send a shout out to my pastor, Pastor Jacques Fryson of the Mount Zion Missionary Baptist Church, 2221 14th Avenue North. And would like to send a shout out to each and everyone this morning who's going to church. Get up and go to church, to the church of your choice. And I'd like to send a happy birthday to your boy, Big Young. Happy birthday from 21, 22. And I do like the show to go out to everyone, to you and your family, Brother Cleo, to your wife, Ms. Ida Sanders, my classmate. And I just want to say, just keep on doing what you're doing. You're doing an amazing job. And thank you for allowing me to go on Sunday morning to send a shout out. And I would like to send a shout out to Bessie Smith, Louise Patman, Charlie Grace Turner, Will Earl Butler, and just to everyone. Send a show out to just everyone who's listening this morning. Thank you. It's 106.1. It's my station.
8: 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Let's continue the music. Here's more special request of music. Mary was telling me somebody want to hear this song. All right, Mary, put it on for you on Mix.

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1: Good morning, Mr. Cleo. How you doing?
0: I'm good. How you doing today?
1: I'm doing good. I have a free birthday shout-out that okay. I'm going to shout out on this morning.
0: Okay.
1: Okay, August the 17th, tomorrow is my favorite auntie birthday, Bunny Perry, and my mother, Lavinia Brown, her birthday is August the 18th. My auntie, Willene Jefferson, her birthday, August the 21st. And my little cousins, Ava and Aiden, the twins, Fenton, their birthday, August the 23rd. My niece, Jasmine Conway, her birthday, August the 24th. And I'd like to say happy belated birthday to my cousin, CJ Brown. His birthday was the 14th. My little cousin, Treasure, her birthday was on the 15th of August. And my cousin, Dee Dee Myers, her birthday was on August the 9th. And thank you so very much, Mr. for letting me make those birthday shout-outs.
0: Okay. All right, that birthday shout-out. Hey, don't forget, once again, we live this Wednesday at Ollie on Highway 45 Columbia. Come on out where you can get good stuff cheap. Hey, Ollie, this Friday. I'm keep saying this Friday. We at Bon Crosses this Friday. This Wednesday. Okay, from 11 to 1. This Wednesday from 11 to 1. So y'all come looking for Mix 106.1 and you get good stuff cheap at Ollie on Highway 45 in Columbus. I've got more on the way for you. Don't you move that down. Keep it locked in. Mix 106.1, home on the Ricky Smiley Morning Show. You know how we do it, don't you? All right. Let me find my mouth here so I can go to the commercial here.

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0: All right, Mix 106, let's go back to the phone here. 106, hello. 106. I guess nobody there. All right, let's continue the music there. Ain't nobody there. Let's continue to roll here.

0: Don't draw a golden triangle. 106.1. Let's go to the phone here. 106. Hello.
1: Hey, my man. Good morning. How are you today?
0: What's going on, Quince?
1: My man. Hey, my man, you played that tune.
0: We won. Won this guy through playing?
1: Yeah.
0: You like that, man?
1: Oh, yeah. Hey, when you play that song, I just sit in my chair and pat my feet.
0: I hear you.
1: That song I like.
0: Okay. What's going on, Quince?
1: My man, I got some birthday shout out. I like it too this morning.
0: And
1: I want to say happy birthday to my auntie, Colleen Rose. With her, happy birthday, many, many more. And my man, if it get ready to go down on tomorrow, through the 19th, hey, Pastor Obadiah Kramer will be in the house at Spring here in Detroit because get what? I am ready, I stay ready, and I'm born ready.
0: I heard that.
1: Yeah, my man. Hey, every time we Pastor Obadiah Kramer preach our church.
0: Yeah.
1: Hey, I love hear Pastor Kramer sing and preach. I love hear him.
0: Okay, he gonna do the thing. You already know.
1: Oh yeah. But get what? I always tell my cousin Pastor Rugger. I said, Pastor Obadiah Kramer, he's going to show up and show well, and that's what he's going to do.
0: All right, then. All right, what else you got, Quince?
1: And my man, if you don't mind, could you play one of my song I like and sing out to my friend, Laura Stain Stewart? And she said she want to hear the land tree I was first to fall.
0: Okay, well, got you covered.
1: And my man, I thank you so much. And you keep on doing what you're doing for the Lord.
0: All right, Quince, appreciate you.

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1: 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It's time for us to take a look at the community calendar, man. The community calendar loaded up. Hey, but that's what we want. Community calendar loaded up. Let's place. Kick this off. Don't forget the Melvin King now. Hey, keeping the memory of celebration alive this afternoon at the Mount Zion Church, okay? So get ready. Gonna be all good. This afternoon kicks off at 5 o'clock over

disturbed you. Hey, Span brother gonna make that way. The Melody King gonna be over there, Hummingbird, Golden Gate, Voice of Faith. Also, the Grand Family gonna be over, along with the amazing family singers. All groups, of course, invited to attend. Also, don't forget now the First Baptist Church of Phoebe and having their Fruits of the Spirit program coming up the full weekend. That's Sunday, August the 23rd. Kicks off at 3 o'clock in the afternoon time. Hey, Dr. Bruce Guyton coming in from Johnson Creek Church, okay? So get ready. Everybody's going to be in the house doing the thing as well. Also, don't forget Christian Temple Church in Macon. Amber Turner says, yeah, y'all look for everybody. Come on out and fellowship with them now on August 23rd? Yeah, August 23rd at 3 o'clock in the afternoon time as well. They got a great special guest. It's coming out as well, so be there. Also, True Vines, don't forget about us. Hey, Joseph Long, big 15-year anniversary going on. Kicking off this morning at 11 o'clock. Annie Kelly going to be in the house this morning. And later on this afternoon, Apostle Terry Franklin, Redeemed by God Ministry, going to be in the house this afternoon. So, hey, get ready. It's going to be all good. True Vine. Also, New St. Peter Church. They're giving their musician an appreciation program. August at 30 at 2 o'clock in the afternoon time as well. And they said, but early that morning, come on out as well, New St. Peter over in the West Point. Deacon said, hey, let's talk about it, okay? Dementia's help. And it's for real. That's August the 30th as well. It kicks off at 10:15 in the morning time. Everybody's scorched, invited to attend. Also, BB Chapel, CME Church as well, invite you to come on out. Hey, revival service kicks off on August the 17th, going through the 19th, 7 o'clock nightly. Hey, Demetri, yeah, coming in from Tuscaloosa, Alabama, okay? Hey, Brian Houston, the great fine pastor. Also, Love Appreciation Program coming up, oh my God. Hey, that's right, Pastor Jane D. Lockett. All take place September the 6th at 2 o'clock in the afternoon time at the Silver Ridge Church, Macon, Mississippi. Hey, y'all go out and show. That's right, Pastor Jane Lockett, First Lady, some great love. Get them big head hummers out, all right? All right. Charles Brown going to be in the house as well. That's right, Charles Brown from the Pines Grove Church over in Bluff Lake of Southfield. Also, Friendship. Hey, y'all get ready. Friendship, that come on out. That's right. Hey, celebrate with us as we celebrate Dr. Stanley Kelly, with Dr. Stanley K. McGrary, that is. Big anniversary coming up in First Lady. All this taking place, folks. That's right. 10 years over there as well. Yeah, okay. September the 13th, that is, at 3 o'clock in the afternoon time, okay? And the public court invited to attend. What? They wrote this in all crazy, right? Anyway, hey, that's Friendship Missionary Baptist Church right here in Columbus. Also, don't forget about Mr. Gospel, big show coming up as well. Mr. Gospel, big birthday, that's right, pre-birthday coming up August the 30th. Okay, August 30th, the American Legion building. Yeah, that's 523 Highway 145 in Aberdeen, Mississippi. Who all they got coming? Hey, that's right. Mr. Goff said he got the Mighty Travel Committee, the Mario Brown Connected, also the Causal Singer coming in doing the show as well. Also, the Echo L is going to make their way over. Special guest, who is going to be? Willie Banks Jr. and the Messenger. Man, that's going to be all good. Doors going to open up at 4 o'clock. Events kicks off at 5 o'clock. Mr. Gobbs, they looking for you, okay? Also, they kicked this off on yesterday. Well, they're going to continue. St. Paul Missionary Baptist Church. That's right, with Willie Mays, the great fine pastor. That's 2244 Robinson Road in Columbus. They continue the big family and friend day. This morning, that is. Kicking off this morning at 10 o'clock a.m. this morning. So y'all got about an hour or so to get on over there. Hey, to get started with them this morning, okay? Also, Brick Missionary Baptist Church said, hey, come on out. We're inviting everybody. Come on out. That's right, Pastor Little and First Lady Little celebrating their 16th anniversary down to the Brick Missionary Baptist Church on Old Macon Road, August the 23rd. Kicks off at 2:30 in the afternoon time as well. And who they got coming in? Hey, they got Alfred Nathaniel. That's right, from the Cana Missionary Baptist Church is coming in doing the thing from Abbeville, Alabama now. So it's going to be all good. Also, don't forget now,
Honey Jones. Yeah, Honey Jones, First Lady Brenda Jones, getting ready. 14 years over at, that's right, Jesus Christ Upper Room. 14 years. Man, Sunday, September the 13th at 3 o'clock in the afternoon time as well. Get ready. Berkeley Thomas. Yeah, he coming in doing that big show, so we know it's going to be all good. Also, what is going on? Appreciation program as well. Coming up for Pastor Alexander, okay, and First Lady Alexander as well, and wife. That's right. Appreciation program comes up Sunday, August 23rd at 3 o'clock in the afternoon time as well. Hey, that's going to be held now at the John Tucker Life Center over in West Point, Mississippi. Puppet Scorch invited to attend. Also going to be a benefit program coming up for, that's right, Marvin Young. All this going to be taking place on Saturday. That's August the 29th. Kicks off at 6 o'clock at the Austin Church Christ of Holiness. That 3391 Tucker Creek Road in Starville. Some of the guests going to be on there will be the Golden Gate, Mighty Travelers, Traveling Star, Crowns of Joy are going to be there, Committed. Hey, DeMario Brown, Connected, Unique Voices, Span Brother going to make their way on. Hey, Image going to be there too, along with Randy Cunning, Gifted. They're going to be in the house as well. Also, the Military United Methodist Church and your Men's Day program is going to be taking place on Sunday. That's August the 23rd at 2 o'clock in the afternoon time as well. Hey, Jesse Slayton, he's going to be in the house. That's right, doing the thing as well. Pastor Cheatham, say, looking for you. That's how we twirl at the Military United Methodist Church. Hey, that's August the 23rd. Also, the Grau family getting ready as well for their 23rd anniversary coming up. Black family, say, looking for everybody. Come on out. That's going to be on Saturday. That's September the 5th, okay? Mark it down on your calendar, September the 5th. That's right, the Brown Reed Missionary Baptist Church in Crawford. Hey, y'all get down there and have yourself a good time with the Grau family. And the Grau family going to continue on that Sunday, September the 6th now, at the Johnson Creek Church over in Phoebe, Mississippi. Kicks off at 5 o'clock in the afternoon time as well. Hey, let's get out there and have a good time with the Grau family. Also, Macedonia Church invites you everybody to come on out. Usher Day program going on this afternoon as well at 2 o'clock. Puppet Scorch invited. Come on out. Christopher McSwain going to be in the house doing the thing as well. And you already know the great pastor, Terry Wright. Also, we got a community prayer experience going to be taking place in Columbus at the Charlotte Convention Center, October the 31st now. Everybody's cordially invited, 11 o'clock a.m. in the morning time. Hey, dough prize and all that stuff, food. Hey, going to be giving away, so you don't want to damn miss that. It's going to be all good. Hunter Steen says she's looking for everybody. Come on out, let's have a good time at Charlotte Convention Center. Also, what else? Let me go to the phone here. See what we got here, okay? All right, don't forget now, the Mount Hermon Missionary Baptist Church invites you to come on out as well on Sunday. That's August the 30th. Kicks off at 1:30 afternoon time as well. Big building farm program going to be going on as well. And Coy Johnson, Emmanuel Baptist Church in Macon, going to be out there doing the big thing as well. Tyron Robinson, he's looking for you. Then come on out. Let's have a good time. Also, 36. Hey, Pastor anniversary coming up for Apostle John Sander at the Word International Church on Carson Road. All this taking place on September the 6th. Hey, mark that down. Kicks off at 2 o'clock in the afternoon time as well. Word International Church on Carson Road. Who do you got coming in? Hey, Michael Reed Red. Okay. Anyway, he coming in from Tuscaloosa, Alabama. And boy, he know his way around. So you don't want to miss that. Hey, 36 years, Word International Church come along. Well, Apostle John Sander, First Lady, Dottina Sander. That's going to be good as well. Also, let me see what goes to the phone here. Don't forget True Light Temple Church over in Starville. Getting ready for Sheila Jefferson and Pastor Jerry Jefferson. 8-year anniversary. Hey, that's going on this afternoon as well. Kicks off at 3 o'clock this afternoon. Everybody is cordially invited. Go out and show them some love this afternoon as well. Also, North Mississippi Baptist Convention. Hey, with Dr. Randy Collins, the great fine president. That Lemon program going to be taking place on Thursday. That's August 20th at 6:30 now at the Mount Pelee Missionary Baptist Church.
Jackson Street in Starville. Y'all come on out. Let's have a good time. Dinner will be served on that particular afternoon. Also, what else going on? Hey, the Mount Zion Missionary Baptist Church. Homecoming coming up on Sunday, September the 13th. Kicks off at 2 o'clock in the afternoon time as well. What are you bringing in for the homecoming? Hey, the wholesome Roy Williams is coming in from the Cary Baptist Church down in Sugarloaf. So you know Roy is going to bring it big time. So get ready for that down to Big Mound Baptist Church, okay? All right, what else going on? Let me see what else going on. We got some more stuff going on. Let me find it on the phone. Yeah, we got some more stuff, yeah. Okay. Unique Voice. Yeah, Unique Voice got a big show going on. Let me see if I pick it up here. Okay. It ain't there. It ain't there. It ain't there. All right, let me see ya. All right, we got this right here. Don't forget now, the Mount Moriah Church. That's right, getting ready as well for their fall revival service is coming up, okay? The fall revival service is coming up at the Mount Moriah Church, August the 25th, and going all the way to the 27th, 7 o'clock nightly. Hey, Nick Taylor said, guess what? I'm looking for everybody. Come on out. Let's have a fantastic good time with them as well. All right. I'm trying to find a Unique Voice announcement here. Where you went, Unique Voice? Anyway, they down at Brown Ridge this afternoon at 5:30, okay? Yeah, they got this mid concert going on this afternoon at Brown Ridge Church this afternoon. That's Unique Voice. Who they got coming in? They got Chain. They got Rascal Moody and Company. They coming in doing. They got the Gospel Song gonna make their way on. Hey, Dynamic Jewel and much, much more this afternoon at 5:30. Unique Voice, they looking for everybody. Come on out. Let's have a fantastic good time with them. Also, don't forget the Cleo Santa Big Love Day from Mix 106.1 is coming up as well. Coming up on September the 26th and September the 27th. September 26th down at the Greenfield Church with Leroy Shelton, the great fine pastor, on the 26th. Kicks off at 6 o'clock. And on Sunday, which will be September 27th, 4 o'clock in the afternoon time at the Zion Healing Me Church on Holloway Road in Columbus with also Bobby Sanders, the great fine pastor, looking for everybody. Come on, celebrate with the Mix 106.1 Cleo Santa, September 26th and September 27th, okay? I have a good time. All right, let's get back to the music. We got Alice and the Late Great Dave. Alice and the Late Great Dave. Here it is from Mix.

0: All right, that job with the Golden Triangle, Mix 106.1. Hey, great Dave. Dave's at Clear. I always keep that alive for me, okay? Along with the late, great Alice Ivory. All right, here's a reminder for you as well. Don't forget now, they got fellowship. That's right, the fifth Sunday fellowship is going on at El Beltha right here in Columbus with Leroy Jones, the great fine pastor. Yeah, fifth Sunday fellowship kicks off at 3 o'clock in the afternoon time. What are you bringing in for that fellowship? That's right. Mario, Pastor Mario Brown. That's right. He's going to be in the house doing the thing. Mario going to bring it for you. So get ready for that. El Beltha. That's right. Fifth Sunday fellowship. Kicks off at 3 o'clock. You might look around there and see. That's right. My guy, Charlie Jones. Y'all might see him around there at El Beltha, okay? But anyway, let's go to the phone and see who we got. 106.
1: Hello, Cleo. How you doing this morning?
0: I'm good. How you doing today?
1: I'm doing good, and I'm blessed to be here, but I just want to do a birthday shout-out right there for Shade Road. Shaquita Ivory right there on Shade Road. Also, her son's birthday was yesterday, her and today. And I'm still sending it out for Brianna Tashe Forte, also my daughter Latoria Forte. Everybody that got birthday, happy birthday to you. And Cleo, you have a blessed day, and keep on doing what you're doing. And Lord, my mama, Georgia.
0: Yeah. Okay, boy. Everybody excited today. Everybody excited today. Good Sunday morning. Let's go back to the phone here and see what we got on the mix. Hello.
2: What's up, brother? Cleo, this Dean down in Reform, Alabama. How you doing today? Blessed Sunday morning.
0: What's going on, Dean?
2: Not much, man. I want to give a couple shout out, man, to Big Don in Chicago, Twin 1, Twin 2 in Mississippi. And I want to give a shout out to the Claus family down there in Addisville, Alabama. Rolling with brother Cleo Sanders. Here I go. All right.
0: All right, Dean. Dean, one of the big favorites. Ron Hill Mix, 106.1. They continue my music. It's about 9:13, the Golden Triangle. Hey, let's dance our way to the church.

0: Hey, Doug Jovan, Golden Triangle, 106.1. Let's go to the phone, 106. Hello.
1: Good morning, Cleo.
0: Morning.
1: Hey, man. I'd just like to make an announcement this morning. Our church in Caledonia, Mississippi, Bethlehem Missionary Baptist Church, will be having their revival starting at 17th through the 19th. Reverend Calvin Peoples of Mount Alameda Court, Alabama, will be our guest speaker, and different choirs will be every night. So we're asking you to come out and help us in this revival, and it will start at 7 p.m. every night.
0: Okay.
1: And I appreciate you for making this announcement, and you keep up the good work.
0: All right, then. Everybody checking in on the mix, 106.1. You know, they always tell me, Cleo, you know the best part of your show? I said, what is it? They said, the community calendar. I said, for real? Yeah, the community calendar. All right, let's go back to the phone again. 106.1.
1: Hi, Cleo.
0: Hey, no.
1: I was calling to see, did you know the address to the Melvin King anniversary today? Do you know the address where it's going to be at?
0: The Melvin King? Okay. I'll find it and let me see. I don't think they got it on here. Anyway. All right. Anybody got the address to the Melvin King? But I know it's going to be at the Mount Zion Church over in Sturgeon, Mississippi, okay?
1: Mm-hmm.
0: I know it's going to be in Sturgeon, but anyway, hey, yes, somebody call me and give me the right address to it, so I'll pass it on. Keep listening. I'll get it to you, all right?
1: Okay, and could you play Committed from West Point?
0: Committed from West Point? Okay, yeah. You want to hear them?
1: Right.
0: Okay, we got you covered.
1: Huh?
0: All right, Doug Jovan, the Golden Triangle. Mix 106.1. We got more on the way for you on Mix 106.1.
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2: Hey, Brother Cleo, how are you?
1: I'm good. How you doing today?
2: I'm doing pretty good. This is Cowboy OG. I was calling to wish my cousin slash best friend a happy 29th year anniversary, Big Nine and Miss Shirley.
1: Yeah.
2: I hope they enjoy their weekend on their anniversary, but we got a big trip planned for it.
1: Okay.
2: And I want you, I just want to say, anybody want to come out to our church anniversary on today, Faith United Church Ministry, out there on 45 Alternate North. So we have a church anniversary on today. So
1: okay,
2: want to come out, can Pastor Cocker is the pastor.
1: Okay, that is afternoon. What time?
2: 2 o'clock.
1: 2 o'clock. 2 o'clock. Okay.
2: Yeah, 2 p.m.
1: Okay. Gotcha. All right. A lot going on. That's why they say, hey, we use the Mix 106.1 to let people know what's going on. I was like, what? Hey, we don't write no more letters no more. I had some people to tell me that. I like, what? We don't write no more letters. We use the Mix 106.1 for that. Okay, cool. 106, hello.
3: How you doing, Brother Cleo?
1: What up, Tom, man?
3: Oh, man, it's all right.
1: Okay.
3: Sounding all right.
1: All right.
3: Well, let me say good morning to everybody. And may the good Lord get our best out of this morning.
1: Okay, Tom, man. Melody from heaven again. Melody from heaven again.
3: Well, I was gonna ask you to play
1: Bill Lord
3: with the tree
1: walk
3: with me.
1: Oh, okay, okay. All right, I got you. Oh, Tom, man, know the song, boy. Yeah, okay.
3: All right,
1: Tom, man. Yeah, Tom, man. You know, I said, I know he was saying, no, I don't want that one now. I want me another song. The town man knows all the gospel song. Mix 106, hello.
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1: Okay, well, a few minutes, all right. You all? All right. Well, I got her off the radio. Hey, let's play this. 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

Doug Chong Golden Triangle, Mink 106.1. That's a real nice song right there. Lady told me, say, hey, I don't want to be on the air. Take me out there. I like, okay, I'll take y'all there. So here's what she said. That's right. She wanted to say it on the air. I don't know why she wants to say it, but she want me to say it. That's right. Cat girl. Yeah. She want me to say that. And she said, Cleo, she said, this guy called a love bone yesterday looking for, you know, what you call looking for a girlfriend or a lady or whatever you might call it be. But anyway, she said, well, we didn't find one. I like, okay. And the guy named Dan from Reform, Alabama. Dan, if you're listening to the Cleo Sanders Show or anybody know him, you tell him to call this number. He might be listening. He's looking for my lady friend. So he's looking for that lady friend. This lady here says she didn't find one for him. Okay? So, Dan, you listen to the station or one of Dan's friends listen to him, call this number, 662-362-312. 6174. Okay? That's 662-312-6174. So, Dan, you need to call that number. You're looking for a lady friend, didn't find you one. So, hey, call that number. Hey, that's like cat woman. She got it. She got you a nice lady. All right? So, call that number. All right, in the meantime, we got a special request. Well, let me go to the phone here. See what it's here. 106.1. Ooh, buddy. I'm going to move on. All right, we got a special request of music for committed. Special request for committed on Mix 106.1.

0: That was all with the Golden Triangle. Who playing that good song like that? That's Darius? Go ahead, Darius. Make 106.1. Let go to the phone line and see what is here. 106, hello.
1: Good morning, Mr. Cleo. How are you this morning?
0: I'm good. How you doing, How you doing today?
1: Doing good, Mr. Cleo. I send the program out to all Mix 106.1 listeners, Miss Willene Jefferson and Miss Mamie B. Cabot, Louise White, and all the other elders in the community. I send the program out to them. I send the program out to my son, him and his wife, Barry Jefferson, Aurea Jefferson. His anniversary was yesterday. And I say happy anniversary to them. And I would like to say good morning to Big Don up there in Chicago and him and his family. And most of all, Mr. Cleo, I like to remember the late, great Cat Daddy. If he was here, he would call in today and tell you what he was cooking. Like the time he called in and told you he was cooking neck bones and cabbage green. That would be him on Sunday morning.
0: Yeah.
1: Gone, but his birthday was yesterday.
0: Okay.
1: I'm saying happy heavenly birthday to him. Mr. Cleo, we thank you for allowing us to be able to do these things this morning. You know, we won't never forget Cat Daddy, James Evan, and Ms. Nancy. Never. So what I would like for you to do this morning for me is to play James Evan's song, When the Gates Swing Open.
0: That's what I came on with.
1: Well, play somebody Lee Williams for all of you.
0: Hey, I ain't gonna play it again. I'll play it again, okay?
1: Well, you don't have to.
0: No. That was James' favorite song. That was his big favorite song right there. He didn't request it, no other song but that one.
1: Yes, he did. But anyhow, yeah. I like to keep the memories and honor of them alive because they gone on and God done made his choice. But in memories, they still here with us.
0: Oh, yeah. Okay. All right, so, Jeff, we'll make it happen for you.
1: Yes, sir. Thank you. And may you have a blessed day. I'm praying for the nation. Our nation is standing in the need of prayer. I'm praying for you and your family, and I'm saying good to Ms. Zora Cousin also.
0: Okay, got you covered, okay?
1: Thank you.
0: All right, don't y'all go to Triangle. 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Hey, you need furniture? Everybody know now. Hey, he knocking on Freddy's Furniture door. Yeah, Cleo, you done talk about Freddy's Furniture so much now. We need furniture. All we can think about, Freddy's Furniture. Freddy's Furniture on Gardner Boulevard in Columbus. I guess I'm brand in y'all head, ain't it? So if you need mattress, hey, go by and see Freddy's Furniture. A lot of people come in. Hey, I just want to see that 400-pound mattress. They want to see that mattress. Maybe show it to them, too, as well. Some of them get them. Some of them get the other mattress and all that good stuff as well. Whatever size mattress you're looking for, you can find that Freddy's Furniture right here in Columbus. I'm going to Boulevard in Columbus. What else you looking for? Hey, I'm looking for a stove. I'm looking for a refrigerator. I'm looking for a deep freezer. Wash and dry. You can find all of that at Freddy's Furniture right here on Gardner Boulevard in Columbus. Hey, no credit check needed on some item. All you got to do is have the checking account. Hey, go to see Leah. Go see Mary. Go see Freddy. And Leah going to be working them fingers to the bone when she get through with you. Leah be telling you, you know what? Hey, you can get up to 2,000. You can get up to 3,000. 4, 5. Hey, I'm telling you, that's how Leah roll over there. She got so many options going on. If you go looking for furniture over there, Freddy's Furniture, hey, you just about gonna get what you're looking for, okay? Cause they got so many options going on. Or, let's do the application on the phone. If you ain't got a way over there, let's do the application on the phone at 662-328-0714. Do the application on the phone. Hey, you'll see that right big white, big black coming to your house, bringing your furniture what you wanted, okay? So that's how they roll over at Freddy's Furniture on Gardner Boulevard. Man, Mary waiting on you. Leah waiting on you. And that's for sure from Freddie over at Freddie Funny. Tell him I sent you from the Mix 106.1.
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9: Good morning, Mr. Cleo Sanders. How are you this morning?
0: I'm good. How you doing today?
9: Well, I'm fairly well. I can't complain. I thank you, Lord. Another blessed day.
0: Okay.
9: Mr. Cleo, I would like to do these few announcements on here and get on off here so the next person can get on. Queen and Boo want to thank everybody. Everybody. They want to, they say, she says all the time, because she really wants people to know that they really appreciate everything that they have done for them. So that's why I say it every Sunday morning, because she just can't thank them enough, because they didn't have to do what they did for them.
0: Okay.
9: And her and Boot would like to send a shout out to the Ham Biggers Birmingham, which is Miss Lorene Lockett, her fine mother, Miss Sister Millie Tate, and to the Christian Hill Missionary Baptist Church, the fine pastor Reverend Bernard Bond and First Lady Bond, and to Reverend Harris, Lisa and Thomas Jackson. They want to send a shout out to everybody. It's so many names, but they want everybody to know that they're thinking about them all the time. And Cleo, I would like to send a shout out back to Queen and Boo, to Lily and Bree Bree, to Autumn Davis, to my little grandbaby, Queen and May. That's Queen, baby. Queen named her Queen and May. So her name is Queen and May.
0: Yeah.
9: Devin Harris, the Ham Biggers Birmingham, which is Lorene Lockett and her fine mother, Millie Tate, Erin Robinson, and to our Crystal Hill Missionary Baptist Church, Pastor Reverend Bernard Bond, and First Lady Bond, and Mr. Ed Jackson, and to everybody. I want to send a shout out to everybody. I'm just like Queen. I got a lot of names too, but I want to send it out to everybody, because I don't want to miss nobody else. Cleo, also on my sick and prayer list, I want to send a prayer to Sister Lucia Abbott, which we call her Cookie, and to Miss Henry Monroe, and to everybody that's on the sick and prayer list. I don't have all the names, but so far, them the two names that I have been given. And so we need to pray for all the bereavement family and pray for each other. And Cleo, to you and your family, I pray your family is doing well as well, Cleo. And I thank you for allowing me to come on here on Sunday morning to make these announcements, Cleo. And I thank you from the bottom of my heart. And I pray that you and your family have a good day and the rest of this week, Cleo. And thank you so much.
0: All right, then. Yeah, shout out for Queen Harriet. All right, don't forget now. Hey, you want some good stuff, cheap. Hey, all you got to do is come to Ollie's on Highway 45 this Wednesday from 11 to 1. Hey, with Mix 106.1 going to be in the house doing the thing, folks. So, hey, y'all come on out this Wednesday from 11 to 1. Ollie, Highway 45, over by Royal King, that is, okay? Next door to it. So, hey, it's going to be good. They got good stuff. Cheap, good stuff. So you don't want to miss that. This coming Wednesday from 11 to 1 with Mick 106.1. All right, let's go back to the phone line. 106.
10: Hey, Brother Cleo, what this deal give, man? Hey, look, that was me, man. I had called in yesterday with Lil Ball, man.
0: Oh, that was you?
10: Yeah, that was me.
0: Okay, did you get the number? You didn't get the number? Look, I got the number for you.
10: Hey, they had to call me. 256-309-6758.
0: Hey, let me give you this number. They want you to call them.
10: Did they send me? I mean, I don't mean like that.
0: Steve, you all be a look, the man you are, you ain't got no problem. You should have no problem, Dean.
10: Yeah, 256-309-7758. Here I go. All right, Brother Cleo Sounder, here I go.
0: All right, Dean. We got you. Boy. Big 106.1 making dates too, huh? Okay. Now we roll. All right, let me go to the phone here. 106.
11: What's up, Cleo?
0: Hey, what's going on, Mr. Gossip?
11: Man, I'm sitting back and chilling, listening to you and Dean, killing myself laughing. Y'all doing good this morning?
0: Yeah.
11: Man, I just wanted to make a quick shout out right quick. On Thursday was my beautiful wife, Arlene, was her birthday. And Cleo, I got a good, Cleo.
0: You got a good? This baby was wet. Okay.
11: I got a good. So at 9:30, I sent some roses to a job. And then at 11:30, I sent her lunch from Barbecue Dripping. Mm. And at 2 o'clock, I sent her a cake. And then at 3:30, I showed her myself a little gift. And then she had another good package when she got home. So
0: Ooh, man.
11: Because last year this time, man, was when I got sick and she stood right beside me when I was dealing with that issue where they believed I had cancer.
0: Yeah.
11: But good Lord stepped in. That lady, she stood right beside me and just want to let her know I don't take her for granted at all.
0: Okay, yeah.
11: I don't take her for granted. I just thank God for my beautiful wife. And want to say a big shout out to everybody, to Queen and Boo, to you, Cleo, to Freddie Farnson. Now, my birthday coming up, my celebration coming up. Now, Cleo, I want my gift.
0: Hey, now look. I got your gift, but now I ain't be able to do all what you did for your wife.

0: Go ahead, Mr. Goff. Okay, my phone, I know my phone line didn't stop. It's got to be the phone. Go ahead, Mr. Goff. Go ahead. Okay, now I think I got you back now. Go ahead, go ahead.
1: Okay, can you hear me?
0: I hear you now. Go ahead.
1: Oh, yeah. I just want to put a smile on my queen face, man, because I love her just that much. And when you come, Cleo, I'm going to tell you what I want from you.
0: Okay.
1: I want my Push It CD. And for Leo and Freddie Ferns, I want my king side pillows. I want that. And then if God can bless her, I would love to see my good friends, Queen and Boot, to come to the program, but they can't. I understand. I just want to let Queen know we love her so much. We miss her. And keep fighting, keep striving. We here for you, Queen. We support you. We just love you, Queen. And that's for sure. That's for sure, Phil.
0: That's for sure.
1: That's for sure. Mama Mary, I love you too. Mr. Fred, I love you. And that's for sure. Cleo,
0: yeah.
1: I love you too, man. Appreciate everything that you do, man. I just can't honor you enough. Thank you for everything you do, bro. And I got something with you with your name on it, Cleo, because you have really been helping me lately, too. I ain't forgot about you, big bro.
0: All right, then. All right, Mr. Goff, man. We got you covered. All right, don't jump and go to track on Mix 106.1. This part of the show is brought to you by Vaughn Realty. They say if you're looking to buy a home or you're looking to sell one, which one is it? Well, it's a couple said he want to buy a new home. Then it's a couple said, hey, they want to sell one. Well, I tell you what, Vaughn Realty got you. Either way, if you're looking for a home or you're looking to sell one, hey, Vaughn Realty say all you got to do is give us a call. That's right. We the founder. We the owner of Vaughn Realty. Hey, say, hey, you know what? We don't like customers to count themselves out. I like, huh? We don't like when customers count themselves out before they come over here and talk to us. I like that phrase. Hey, we want them to think positive. So if they're looking to buy a home or they're looking to sell one, hey, it's going to happen. I like that from Vaughn Realty. But they got multiple lenders out there. Man, can make it all happen. When you got multiple lenders, when one say I can't get it done, the other say I can get it done. That's right. That's what I like about Vaughn Realty. They ain't just got one lender that they know running their business. Well, that lender there said he can't do it, he's done. No, they got multiple lenders out there. So one can't get it done, the other ain't can. All you got to do, call this number, 662-902-2677. 662-902-2677. Hey, talk to the good folks over there. They waiting on you, okay? Let's buy that new home, young folks. 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Hey, let them sell that for you. Vaughn Realty, that's 662-902-2677. 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
9: 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All right, let's go to the phone here on Mix 106. Hello.
10: Hello. How are you?
9: Hey, what's going on? This got to be Billy Foster.
10: Yeah.
9: What's up, Billy?
10: Give me your number. Text it to my phone. Private number. I ask you some next week.
9: You need You telling me to give your you my number?
10: Number. Your number.
9: Oh, okay. All right.
10: You send it to my phone.
9: Send it to your phone.
10: Yeah.
9: Okay. I got you.
10: And then I ask you something about the car lot.
9: Oh, okay. Yeah. Over in Starville. Okay.
10: Okay.
9: Yeah, we're going to be over there this Friday.
10: Yeah, but send me some for Friday.
9: Okay. All right. Okay. All right, Billy.
10: Okay.
9: All right.
10: Okay. Take care.
9: You do the same, okay?
10: Okay.
9: All right, Billy Foster.
10: Bye-bye.
9: My God. Billy Foster. Yeah. He might be going to come over and give him a nice ride or something. Over at Barn Cross this Friday. You know what I'm saying? Yeah, we be live from 4 to 6, so hey, get ready for that as well. I'm waiting on the phone call to come through here. So that's why I'm talking. Don't forget that we live this Wednesday. That's right, Holly, this Wednesday right here in Columbus, we're on Highway 45 as well. So y'all get ready for that. Also, here's what I want to tell you. Don't forget, I want to send the whole entire show out to Dominique Tate. What's up, Dominique Tate? Boy, he loved the Cleo Sanders show. He out of Jacksonville, Florida. Man, Dominique, little Dominique, you know, he ain't nothing but a L-O-V-E. He show love all the time. You think Queen show love? But Dominique, man, he ain't nothing but love. That's right, little Dominique Tate from Jacksonville, Florida. And also his mom live in the Golden Triangle. That's right, Genova. That's right, Genova Tate. That's right. I think she go down to the same church Queen goes to, down at Christian Hill, that is. So want to say good morning to her as well, okay? But in the meantime, let's get back to more music. What we got on the tour and table next?
11: We got to move on, y'all. Is that all right? We can't stop now. Can we do this for you? Huh? Why don't y'all come on and put your hands together for me?
9: Dominique, I'm going to send this out to you, man.

0: Hey, Doc John, Golden Triangle, Mick 106.1. Hey, let's go to the phone line. I'm getting hungry or something. You know, around 10 o'clock, I get home around 10 o'clock. So let me go to the phone line. Maybe I can find somebody that's talking about food or something. Mick 106.1.
1: Yes, sir. And you got the right person on the line.
0: Oh, got the right person on the line.
1: I can give you some help. How you doing, big brother Cleo?
0: Hey, I'm good. How you doing, Kabir? How you doing this morning?
1: I will. Everything is everything, and I won't complain.
0: I hear you.
1: Complain at all.
0: I got you.
1: But let me tell you about the number one soul food restaurant in the Golden Triangle.
0: Okay, the number one. The number one.
1: The number one soul food restaurant in the Golden Triangle, that's Helen's Kitchen and Catering, started in 1988.
0: Okay.
1: And we got food for you today, Cleo.
0: Oh, wait, now, you know, I came over last week. Y'all had food for days over there. Now, you telling me again this Sunday, y'all got food like that?
1: Cleo, we don't stop. We don't stop. We get up every morning and cook our food fresh daily.
0: Yeah.
1: And nothing has changed since you came in the restaurant last Sunday. We got those, you know, we got those oxtails. Softball size oxtails. And we got over rice. We got those smothered herb roasted turkey wings.
0: Yeah.
1: We got the Miss Helen famous fried chicken wings.
0: Mm-hmm.
1: We got lamb chops today. We got smothered pork chops.
0: Wow.
1: We got meatloaf, rib tips. And, of course, we got those fresh greens and fresh cabbage and squat. Look, Cleo.
0: Wait a minute. You got squash?
1: We got some squash, Cleo. We got some squash.
0: Mm-hmm.
1: All you got to do is call 662-328-3063. You can text that number. You can call that number. We'll have your order ready for you. Of course, we got the homemade peach cobbler and homemade banana pudding and Mr. Cleo's special juice.
0: I had two of those big, you know, what you call when you put the juice. Man, I said, fix me another one of those. Boy, I'm telling you. That juice is off the chain, buddy. Yeah. Y'all make sure y'all get that when y'all go down there. Yeah.
1: Cleo, I got so tickled because I saw you drunk it real fast.
0: Yeah.
1: And then you say, look, put me a little bit more in there.
0: Yeah, she pulled it back up. Yeah.
1: Yes, Cleo, we got it. We're located 708 Helen J. Kareem Way, 15th Street North. We already got food ready for you right now. The lamb chops are on the grill. Whatever you want, we got it right now. Come on down there, 708 Helen J. Kareem Way, 15th Street North. That phone number is 662-328-3063. And we're waiting on you.
0: Hey, that's going to happen. So when you get out of church, you don't have to cook today. Get a crowd of people. Say, hey, when we get out of church today, we head to Helen Kitchen.
1: You better believe it. And Cleo, that's right. They don't have to burn no electricity. They ain't got to cut no gas on. We got whatever they think they want. They can come down to Helen's and get it.
0: That's right. You know,
1: did I tell you we got dressing? We got dressing.
0: You know what? I got dressing last week, too. Boy, that dressing was all the change. Boy, y'all make the best dressing. Yeah.
1: That's what I'm talking about. Yes, sir. We take pride in what we do. And we're down there waiting to serve the many customers over the years, almost 40 years, Cleo. We've been down there cooking for this community and serving this community. And that's all we know, and that's all we're going to keep on doing if the Lord say the same.
0: And Kabir, you know, it's amazing that, you know, you get up every morning, every day, and do breakfast. Y'all still doing breakfast too, right?
1: Yes, sir. We do. We don't do the $5 special. Is off right now, but we've been selling salmon croquettes and home breakfast and them smothered potatoes for almost 40 years. Yes, sir. We sell breakfast every morning.
0: That's what I'm saying. You get up every morning and get that going. That, you know, that's awesome. And that got to be dedicated to do stuff like that.
1: Yes, sir. And then we cook, and then I go to Jackson, and I come on back.
0: Then you go to Jackson, too?
1: and I go to Jackson too.
0: Man, I tell you, you're doing it, man. You're doing it. You're doing it. You're doing it.
1: Look.
0: I don't know why my phone doing like this. It got to hesitate. Kabir, you still there, man? Well, I know he's still there. He'll come back in a second. Oh, man, I tell you, they got the best food, man. I went over to you last week. Boy, he was off the change over there. So, like he was telling you, when you get out of church, ease on over. Helen Kitchen. And you know what? I was over there at Helen Kitchen. No, Miss Helen got her little tip bowl over there as well. So, make sure you when you go over there, you get your food, leave that little tip. I was telling Pastor Sanders about it. Pastor Sam said, hey, I'm going there. You know, he said, Cleo, we've been eating at Helen for a long time. I'm going on there just to tip Miss Helen. Yeah. All right, Kabir.
1: She would love that. She got her own tip cup. You're exactly right.
0: Yeah.
1: So y'all, and you know what, Cleo?
0: Yeah.
1: Even if you don't bring a tip, y'all go on by there and give her a hug because Miss Helen been down there a long time. If I tell you her age, she'll tell me to sit down so she can whoop me. So I ain't gonna do it today.
0: No, don't you do that. You got to keep cooking. Yeah.
1: But she been doing it a long, long time, and she's still down there at her restaurant, serving good food, cooking good food, making sure it come out right because she loves her customers and she loves the people that are in the Golden Triangle. So y'all come on down and see us today. 708 Helen J. Kareem Way. The street is named after Miss Helen, 15th Street North. Or give us a call. Call those orders in, 662-328-3063. Thank you so much, big brother.
0: All right, dude, Kabir. Hey, go back to fixing that food. All right, Kabir. Got you, man. All right, Doug Chauvin, the Golden Triangle. We got more music on the way right now. What we got on the turntable now?

0: Hey, Doug John, Golden Triangle, Mix 106.1. Let's go to the phone here. Mix 106, hello.
1: Good morning, Mr. Khalil Sanders.
0: Morning.
1: Yes, sir.
0: Who I got on the line here today?
1: Oh, you got Mr. Quint Collier here.
0: Hey, Quint, what's up, man?
1: Oh, man, nothing much.
0: Everything good?
1: Yes, sir. Yes, sir, everything good. I just wanted to give a shout-out to my mother and my father for a 50-year anniversary.
0: 50 years?
1: 50 years.
0: Wow. Been together for 50 years.
1: Yes, sir. Okay. Hopefully, me and my wife can make it 50 years.
0: Let me see. 50 years. How are you, Quinn?
1: I'm 48.
0: That's a question mark.
1: Yes, sir.
0: No. Y'all do the same thing, man. Yeah.
1: Yes, sir. Yes, sir. I got a song I would like to request for you. Would you play that song, Reverend Lonnie Weaver, Praise My Way, for them?
0: Oh, Praise My Way. Okay. All right. You know what you want to do? You want to do that song right there? All right, I'll play it for y'all.
1: Yes, sir. I thank you very much.
0: All right, Quinn. All right, stick around. I got it coming for you, all right?
1: Okay, yes, sir. Thank you very much.
0: All right, Doug John for the Golden Triangle. Well, I said there was a question mark for the young generation. Oh, they won't go that long. Young generation. Yeah, they will. Yes, they will. Yeah, they go out that long as well. All right, taking out the mom and dad. You know what I'm saying? All right, don't forget to check out Helen Kitchen and Catering right here in Columbus. Go get your heat on. Derek and Bill, I sent you over from the Mix 106.1.
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11: Good morning. How are you doing this morning, Brother Cleo?
0: Where'd you?
11: Oh, nothing much. Just trying to survive. Thank God for seeing another day. I first want to give thanks to Almighty God and my Lord Savior Jesus Christ. I want to request an early birthday request to my mom, Mary Smith. I want to hear Lee Williams, Jesus Rose. And I want to also going out to everybody else in the whole entire world calling and coming from Jenny Wayne Smith from Weber, Mississippi. Miss 106.1 with the one on Cleo Sun.
0: All right, got you covered. Here's special requested music. Goes out to Stella Clark and family. Also goes out to the Pastor Reed on Robinson Road and First Lady Reed. Having some church. 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

0: ago, Lord, you called one of our members home, Brother Kenny Williams, Lord. 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
1: Hey, Doug Shaw for the Golden Triangle, Mix 106.1. Man, that's a song right there. Yes, it is. Hi, Doug Shaw for the Golden Triangle, the part of the show. It's brought to you by Freddy Furniture, right here on Golden Boulevard in Coloma. Man, Freddy Furniture has, I tell you what, Mary them is outdoing themselves over there. Right now, people know when they need some good quality furniture. Everybody, coming to Freddy Furniture. Man, because he can get some furniture to last them a long time. That's right. You ain't got to worry about this furniture breaking down on you real quick. Man, it'll last a long time. So everybody going over to Freddy Furniture when they need furniture for the whole entire house, Freddy Furniture is the place to go. Go check out the mattress over there at Freddy Furniture. They still talking about that big. That's right, imagine a whole 400-pound woman, boy, when he walk in the store. I want to see that mattress. I want to see that mattress. Mary and them got them over there as well. Also got the regular mattress as well. Whatever size you need. Hey, you can find it from Freddy Furniture on Garner Boulevard in Columbus. Hey, you need bedroom set? Need that talking bed? Hey, they got a talking bed over there to talk back to you. So go over and check that out as well. Also, in appliances, man, don't be putting up with that refrigerator not acting out doing the right thing what it's supposed to do. Don't put up with it. 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Also, go get you a washer and dryer. 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Don't be fooling around with that washer and dryer not putting the water out. Hey, go get you a brand new one. Also, hey, go get that deep freezer. Go get that air conditioner. Man, you said to yourself, I need to go get me an air conditioner today. Yes, you do. Anyway, Freddy Funny got those as well. 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So while you need a line of furniture, hey, Freddy Furniture got it for you, okay? 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So when you need furniture, where you going? Freddy Furniture on Garner Boulevard, Columbia. And you don't have to go to Freddy Furniture to be over there walking around the store. You can do that application on the phone. What? 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It's 662-328-0714. Do the application on the phone, and guess what? You're going to see Freddy bringing it out to your house. Even though you didn't go to the store. Boy, they got it on lockdown at Freddy Furniture on Garner Boulevard in Columbus. So you need it, Freddy, they got it for you. And guess what? They're going to bring it out the same day. If you get over there early enough, hey, you got your furniture the same day. You ain't got to wait weeks and weeks and weeks on your furniture. You can get it the same day from Freddy Furniture on Garner Boulevard in Columbus. Who sent you over there? 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

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Hey, that special question music went out to Quentin. All right, we got special question music now. 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

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Hey, that's the sounds of Tim Boy on Mix 106.1. Hey, wrap it up, Tim, in your favorite music. And this part of the show is brought to you by Helen Kitchen and Catering. Hey, right here in the Golden Triangle. Man, let me tell you what. Helen them do breakfast every day, 7 days a week. But right now, when you get out of church today, hey, you know it's hot. You ain't got to cook in the kitchen. Hey, you can ease over to Helen Kitchen Catering. Man, right here in Columbus. Boy, they got the best soul food that you want to have to eat over Helen Kitchen Catering. Man, he been around since 1988, almost that 40 years. Hey, go to Helen Kitchen, man. They got that famous fried chicken over there as well. Man, I'm telling you, pork chop, yeah, they got all of that over there, man. So you like that good old famous fried chicken, I don't care what part you like. Hey, you can get it from Helen Kitchen. Hey, go check out. They got meatloaf. Hey, they got turkey dressing over there. They got real tips over there as well. And man, they got all the meats for you folks. They got lamb chop. Man, they got that over there as well. Also, man, I'm telling you what, they got that mac and cheese, fresh tunnel green, smothered cabbage, hey, black-eyed peas as well, hey, green beans, fresh candy yam, yep, mashed potato, hey, they got all of that over there. They got rice and gravy, man, corn, and man, let me tell you what, they can top it all off with that peach cobbler, hey, banana pudding as well. So you want to get your eat on and get it on the right way, and you want some good soul food, man, check out Helen Kitchen. Pepper steak, they got all that over there as well. Man, they got the whole works going on and lots of. You ain't got to worry about them running out of food or nothing like that. Helen Kitchen waiting on you. They got it. So when you get out of church today, hey, eat. Well, matter of fact, right now, some of y'all getting out of church, ease on over to Helen Kitchen right here in Columbus and get your eat on. That's right. And don't forget to try mine, the Cleo Salmon Juice. 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
10: All right, Mix 106.1, don't jump in the golden triangle. A good Sunday. Want to say good morning to Anthony Lawrence. How you doing, Anthony Lawrence? You down here for Joy's birthday today. Today is Joy Shear's birthday. Happy birthday to Joy Shear. You doing good? How old are you in tight now, Joy? Oh, 80 what? God, what are you trying to do? Give me an 80? No. But anyway, I'll find out. I got special question music coming up a little later on this hour for George Shear on his birthday. And Lauren, man, you came and put it all together. Matter of fact, Anthony Lauren got a birthday on tomorrow. Happy birthday to you on tomorrow, okay? But today is George Shear's birthday. And I got a song coming up for you a little later on this morning, George. But in the meantime, I want to send the next song out to Roy Williams. Roy, they want to have a good time when you get to church today, down in Calvary Church. Come on, let's have a good time.

Yeah, don't join Golden Triangle, Nick 106.1. Hey, got to have a good time. Special requested music on Mick 106.1. Thank you to the music, 1102. And the Golden Triangle on a hot Sunday on Mick 106.1.

Hey, Dr. John Golden, trying to make 106.1 all in God's hand. Hi, Josh Shield, you got your birthday today. Happy birthday, buddy. I'm going to send it out to Joy. Also goes out to Eddie. Calvin checking in on the big show. But special Josh Shield for the birthday.

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1: The best DJ around, 57 Noah.
0: What's going on with you today?
1: All is well, Clear. It's a blessing to be on the wake-up list this morning.
0: I heard that.
1: I just called this morning to say hello to my two sisters there and our teacher, Pat and Leslie Brown, and also to my niece and stars for Daphne Chandler. Good morning, girls. And also, Clear, I just called to say on August the 9th, we wish a happy heavenly birthday to my mom. May her soul rest in peace, Alberta Martin. And Cleo, when you get time, could you play Let Me Hear Slam?
0: Got you covered, okay?
1: All right.
0: All right, come on, George. We got to get George soon here.

0: Now, John, for the Golden Triangle, Mix 106.1. Hey, then went out to Joy's birthday. Y'all see Joy. Y'all tell him happy birthday, all right? That's today, all day, Joy's birthday. Let me go to the phone here, 106.
1: Hello, my brother Cleo.
0: Hey, what's going on?
1: Oh, man, sitting out relaxing down the street, man, watching that camera, Cleo, the Big John here.
0: Big John, happy birthday on yesterday.
1: Yeah, I enjoyed my...
0: You that Big John?
1: Huh?
0: Okay, I hear you now. Go ahead.
1: So happy birthday, Cleo. God let me see another birthday, Cleo.
0: See you another birthday on yesterday. Yeah, I know you had a good time on yesterday, eating and all that, guy. Right? Did you?
1: Yeah.
0: Did you do that?
1: Oh, you talking about eat, Cleo. I'm telling you, bro, I hear Mr. God brag about what he did, man. I can't brag what I got yesterday. I thought I got Christmas dinner yesterday, Cleo.
0: You can't do what? You can't brag on what you got yesterday, huh?
1: Yeah, but all I said, I thought of Christmas yesterday, Cleo. I think you won what
0: yeah.
1: I got yesterday,
0: Cleo. Oh, man. They did you right yesterday?
1: Yeah, did me right. Shout out, go out to her. She knew she is.
0: Okay.
1: Yeah.
0: Yeah.
1: Thank all my kids know what they gave me.
0: Yeah, okay.
1: Thank all them. Thank everybody, Cleo.
0: Yeah, okay. All right. Cleo. That's good, man. Good thing.
1: Yeah.
0: Yes,
1: yeah.
0: Sir.
1: Your got the birthday coming up on the 4th Sunday next month. We getting next month, Cleo.
0: Yeah, my birthday coming up next month.
1: Yeah, your gospel birthday.
0: My gospel birthday. Yeah.
1: Come on, next month, Cleo.
0: That's right.
1: I'm leading that radio every Sunday morning, Cleo. They called and talking, Cleo.
0: Okay.
1: I'm see you at the 4th weekend.
0: Yeah.
1: I'm seeing them bring the big head hunters out and talking. I'm seeing them talk on that, Cleo.
0: You gonna see if they gonna talk on that, Big John?
1: Yeah, I'm seeing you talk on that, Cleo. I'm standing right there in the front, right there with you, Cleo.
0: Okay, all right. Hey, that sounds good, man. That sounds. Oh, they coming, Big John. Yeah, they gonna do the right thing, man. Yeah.
1: I'm here, even to get with Cleo. I believe I heard the morning somebody want to turn this over to love on show, though. Somebody looking for love the morning.
0: Yeah, I like this. Ain't no get together show. Yeah, but anyway, yeah, they want all that this morning. Yeah.
1: Now you let them do all that now. You know what I'm talking about, Cleo. That's what I'm saying. You let them do all that now.
0: Yeah, you know, my brother was telling me last Sunday, he said, man, I had to get up in the church and talk about you. I like, what? In the church. He said, you know, Cleo, you know, you have got patience for everybody. He said, man, you know, a lot of us need to be like that. I told my church, said, we need to have patience like Cleo. Cleo said a road thing for him. He that got patience for everybody. Because, you know, the good Lord, he got time for us all like that.
1: He got time for us all, Cleo.
0: Yeah.
1: Yeah, no, I've been revived all week. I had that revive all week down here, three nights down here, Cleo. It was good down here, Cleo.
0: Yeah, I meant to ask you how that was. That turned out good?
1: Yeah, it turned out good, Cleo. You talking about some preaching went on down here, some teaching, some learning went on down here. Man, we lost some down here, Cleo.
0: Y'all have the guy from what, Birmingham?
1: Birmingham, Cass
0: yeah.
1: Bryan.
0: Yeah.
1: Yeah, man.
0: He did a thing,
1: Cleo,
0: huh?
1: Cleo. Yeah, I got to way back. Thank God for he way all the stuff he done brought me out of.
0: Yeah. Okay. Yeah. You got to.
1: Yeah, you got to, Cleo.
0: Mm-hmm.
1: And like I say, you know, you come to church, Cleo, man, where you going down there for?
0: Where's that Big John?
1: You come to church on Santa Monica, man, where you going down to church, man, for? Go back where you were last night. Go back to the club where you were. Don't bring that stuff to the church.
0: What you say, Big John? What you say? Don't come to church mad. That's what you saying, huh?
1: Yeah, don't come to church mad. When you come to church mad, that church that made the mad folks.
0: Yeah, so you gonna be mad. Don't come to church. What you saying?
1: No, don't come to church mad.
0: Yeah, okay.
1: Bother me. I'm saying sign me. You said sign me mad.
0: Okay.
1: I want that man spirit rub up on me, Cleo.
0: Okay, I hear what you say. Yeah. All right.
1: They're like your program. Don't come to your program, man.
0: No, I don't want nobody, man. I want everybody to be happy.
1: No, don't come to your program, man. Now.
0: I want everybody to be happy.
1: Program, man. Just stay on where you were that weekend. Now everybody listen good. Now don't come to Cleo program mad. Come with Jonathan.
0: Okay. Yeah, know where you were. Yeah.
1: Come and go to your church. When you go to your church, go sign them on with Cleo. Whoever do, don't go out there mad, Cleo.
0: No. Everybody can be happy and glorified. Yeah.
1: Be happy and come there. Get happy and glorified. Get glorified, yeah. God. That's what we need to do.
0: Oh yeah, that's what's gonna happen.
1: You're gonna be mad. Going to the Cleo station.
0: All right. We got you, Big Joe.
1: Yeah. I'm so glad. My birthday, Cleo. I'm so glad Leo City did the year, Cleo. Because you know why? They said, Big Joe, you ain't got Leo City 30.
0: Yeah.
1: But guess what, though? I'm paid. I'm doubling them.
0: You're paid to 30. You're paid to 40. You're paid to 50. You're paid to 60. Ain't that right?
1: Yep. That's right.
0: We leave it at that.
1: I ain't never got out of them, though.
0: All right. But you're in that 60. Yeah.
1: I'm waiting on them 79.
0: Okay. I got you, Big John. Happy birthday,
1: my
0: buddy.
1: My good friend. All right. Good friend, Mayra and Freddie.
0: Yeah.
1: Good shout out to them.
0: Yeah, they love you, Big John. They got something for you.
1: Yeah, I love them, too. I love them, too. See, like me, you got everybody. I love them. Look at everybody. See, like me, you got everybody. I love them, Freddie and Freddie. Everybody love them now.
0: Everybody love the Freddie and Freddie. They're on the map now. Yeah.
1: They're on the map now. Mm-hmm. We tell Mary and Fred we love them too. I love
0: them. Okay.
1: She's probably listening to you right now.
0: Where's that?
1: They love you. Y'all love Fred and Funny that hard, and I go there and buy some of their furniture.
0: Oh, man, they getting it. They buying it over there. Yeah.
1: Yeah. Appreciate the Cleo with the dog, Cleo.
0: I appreciate the Big John. All right.
1: I'm down at church now watching them cameras, seeing everybody football in the yard with them. Well, long black coat and black hat on. I know something wrong with him. Going too hot.
0: Okay, yeah. You watch him, Big John. Watch him.
1: Watch him, Cleo. I see a man come up there and anybody with a black coat on, a leather coat and a black hat on. I'm like, oh, no, something right. I got to check him.
0: Got to check him out, huh? Okay, yeah. Yeah, hot in here, got a jacket on. All right, Big John, we'll holler at you. Happy birthday once again, okay?
1: All right, boy. All right, appreciate it. All right,
0: there. All right. That Big John celebrating that birthday on yesterday. All right, Mick 106.1. Hey, don't forget now, Samuel White. That's why I'm going to be celebrating his big anniversary this afternoon down at Oak Limb Church. Yeah, Samuel White. Yeah, getting ready for his big anniversary down at Oak Limb this afternoon as well. So y'all get ready to go out to Crawford, Mississippi down at Oak Limb. Yeah, sure. That's right, Samuel White. Some great, great, great love down there as well. All right, Doug Shaw with the Golden Triangle, Mix 106.1. Hey, don't forget to check out Hill and Kitchen and Catering. That's right, you get a little hungry. Hey, they got food right now waiting on you as I talk to you. They got everything waiting on you over at Hill and Kitchen, man. Go down and get the whole crowd of folks and say, hey, let's go get us eat on over at Hill and Kitchen. Man, they got it. All you can name, they got it up. Right now for you. Helen Kitchen could be waiting on you. Yeah, go get your heat on, buddy. They got that dressing and all that. Boy, they got you covered down at Helen Kitchen. Mac and cheese, man, you name it. Hey, they got the soul food. 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Hey, I got a tip for you, Miss Helen, for doing the great work all these years, that is. 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
0: 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Don't jump at the Golden Triangle. Yeah, Reverend Hammond checked in. Reverend Hammond said, hey, tell Big John happy birthday to him as well. And then he told me, he said, hey, you tell Big John he can't take Fred and Fernie from me. I like, what you say? He said, oh, Reverend Hammond said, oh, Big John trying to take Fred and Fernie from him. He can't do that. Ain't no way him to do that. I told Reverend Hammond, I said, well, no, all y'all already and took, you know, Fred and Fernie from Cleo already. You know, all, Big John have, Also, Reverend Harry has as well, and a few other folk. They already took, Fred and Fernie from Cleo Sanders. So, hey, you know, now Big John and Reverend Harry fighting over Fred and Fernie. Ain't that something? So you can't do what I do. So Big John can't do what he do. I like, okay, well, I let him know, man. So, hey, they fighting over Fred and Fernie. They already took Fred and Fernie from Cleo, so I'm already out of it. But now they fighting over. That's right, Freddie Furniture, Big John, and that's right, Reverend Harry. You hear that, Big John? All right, let's continue about music on Mix 106.1. Let me go to the phone here, 106.1. Hello.
1: Yes, I'm going to come from Preston to take Big John and Reverend Harry some places.
0: Say what now?
1: I'm going to come from Preston to come over there and take Big John and play.
0: Oh, okay. All right, yeah. What's going on?
1: Yeah. But look here, Cleo. I like to hear Deborah Snipe so many times, but God made a way for me.
0: Okay, so many times. Yeah, we'll get that on for you, okay?
1: All right.
0: All right, let's continue with the music on Mix

presence of God moving. I don't know how you feel tonight, but I've been in some situation. It seemed like I wouldn't come out. Hallelujah.

Hey, that's our Golden Triangle, Mix 106.1. Hey, let him direct for you. Hey, wrapping up 10 minutes of favorite music. Hey, this part of the show is brought to you by, hey, that's Fear Harm Law Farm. Hey, what Fear Harm say? Hey, you got an accident? You need somebody to represent you? Hey, Fear Harm Law Farm say, if you got that accident, hey, give us a call. Give us, me and my staff, a call. We got multiple lawyers. So if you got an accident going on, all you got to do is call us. Hey, we're going to be right on it. We're going to answer. We're going to fight to win, Cleo. So you tell the listener out there, if they got an accident going on, it can be personal. 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I ain't talking about some, I'm talking about all accidents. 662-235-8850. 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

0: Dojo and Golden Triangle Mix 106.1. Hey, that special request of music goes out to Chicago, Illinois. Chicago. Hey, that's round about with Big Don, that ain't? Yeah. That went out to Centris. Check it out, the big show. Let me go to the phone here. 106.1.
1: Good morning, Mr. Cleo. How are you today?
0: I'm good. How you doing?
1: All right. Will you please play Swing Low, Sweet Terrier by Doc McKenzie, please?
0: Okay, Doc McKenzie. Okay. All right, we got you.
1: Yeah. All right. Thank you. Have a good one.
0: All right. Don't drop it. Golden Triangle. Mix 106.1.

0: work-related, contract, motorcycle. Hey, the dog done bit me on the finger. 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School bus, brain surgery, spinal cord. We don't care where it is. Hey, just give us a call. Hey, we're going to fix it for you. That's Fear Harm, Law Farm, doing all accident and some legal stuff as well. That's right. You went to jail or something. Well, hey, Fear Harm said he'd take care of that too. All right? So they do it all. 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
0: All right, Mix 106.1. Duck Chubb and Golden Triangle. All right, let me go back in the phone, see what I got on the phone. They got to be Freddie Furniture. Boy, they fighting over Freddie Furniture now. 106, hello.
8: Mr. Cleo.
0: How you doing today?
8: Look, you got it right, Cleo. This is Mary, Fred, and Leo. And hello, Mix 106.1, the Golden Triangle area. And as far as this phone reach, as far as that radio reach, hello from Freddy's Furniture down on Gardner Boulevard. How you doing, Mr. Cleo?
0: Hey, I'm so good. I almost had to step between Reverend Harris and also Big John. Reverend Harris called up when he heard Big John on the radio. He said, Big John trying to take Freddie and him from me. I said, huh? He said, yeah. I said, Big John trying to take Freddie. He can't take Freddie and him from me. That was what Reverend Harris said. I said, well, y'all already took him from me. You and him have. So now they fighting over you now.
8: Look, Cleo, it's us. I don't think you fight. Cleo, y'all quit telling that. You're
0: having a phone
8: mad with us. Don't say that.
0: Listen. Reverend Harris did say that.

0: I mean, for real. He said that. Yeah.
1: This ain't now one of your jokes.
0: This ain't now one of them jokes. Reverend Ham called. He said, you tell Big John he can't take Fred and them from me. I said, okay, I'll tell him.
1: Well, look, I don't know what to say about that, but look, I don't know what to say about that.
0: I didn't know what to say. I told him, I said, well, y'all already took them from me, so now y'all fighting.
1: Claire, you know, we is one.
0: There you go. There you go.
1: No, we is one.
0: Yeah.
1: So that's what families do.
0: That's what family does. Yeah. But they fighting over you.
1: Well,
0: y'all.
1: It was us first.
0: Mm-hmm.
1: It was us. It wasn't you, Mrs. Fred.
0: He was just us, wasn't he? He was just us. Yeah.
1: And look, and it's still us.
0: Yeah. Not everybody. Freddie.
1: We just let them join in, Claire. But it's always us.
0: Okay. Now, y'all hear that? Now, I want them to hear that. He was us. We didn't let y'all join in a little bit. Y'all can't separate me and Freddie them over in Freddie Funny. Now y'all heard Mary that said that. So y'all back off, Reverend Harry, back off, Big John.
1: Well, Cleo, look, Cleo, can I let Leah tell him what we got going?
0: Yeah, let Leah tell him. Yeah, come on, bring Leah for him.
1: How they can get a low payment? They
0: okay.
1: Can get a and then she working with folks. You know, she's going to start getting her own shout-out list for you now.
0: What? Say what?
1: But Cleo.
0: Yeah.
1: It's all about the Cleo Sanders Sunday Morning Gospel Show.
0: Okay.
1: You know, that's what this about is. And we appreciate you allowing us. That's all us.
0: Okay.
1: You know what I'm talking?
0: Okay.
1: And look, if it weren't for you, we couldn't be on this thing. But Miss Leah sitting back here, and she just grinning just like a like, yo.
0: Yeah.
1: Just laughing at us. But she's going to tell you how you can get a low monthly payment down at Freddie's Furniture. Come down there. Hold on a second.
0: Okay. Yeah. I'm going to tell y'all how y'all can get that low payment. Huh? Good morning, Leo.
2: Yeah. Hello. How are you doing, Leo?
0: I need a low payment. Do you got the answer to that?
2: I got the answer to that. And look, they've been coming in. They've been saying, Mr. Cleo said it yesterday.
0: Yeah.
2: I didn't get into a little bit late, and they told me, Leah, hurry to the store because they got some people here,
0: yeah,
2: and they want to wait on you. I said, well, who is it? They said, don't worry about it. You don't know them anyway.
0: Yeah, get
2: there.
0: They
2: just want to just get there, and I got there, and we did that thing. And when I tell you, we put in that no credit needed because they said all you have to have is checking account.
0: Yeah.
2: I said, well, who you got? They named somebody that, you know, one of them banks that you can't even walk into.
0: Okay.
2: And I said, well, let's just put it in. Let's try it. Whatever route number and account number you got, y'all call in and y'all can do the same thing. We put that stuff in. Y'all, they got approved. And when I tell you, me and Miss Mary, we helped them put a reclining Ashley Love seat in the back of a SUV.
0: Now, wait a minute, Leah.
2: A little one.
0: Huh?
2: Them people say, I said, what you got coming? Well, we got a Subaru. A Subaru?
0: Yeah.
2: Say, yeah, you know, one of the ones with the you know, Miss Mary has all kind of sofa brands in there, but she got an Ashley chocolate sofa head.
0: Yeah.
2: An Ashley chocolate sofa in there with that love seat. And you know, the love seat usually had that cup holder.
0: Right.
2: One for Mr. Cleo and one for Miss Cleo on the other side.
0: There you go. Yeah.
2: And he said, I said, well, what y'all gonna load it in? You got your trailer?
0: Yeah, you're looking for a trailer, wasn't you?
2: Looking for a trailer. He said, no. We got a Subaru. I said, a Subaru. Mm.
0: Okay.
2: So they came, and when I tell you, they took the backs off that thing.
0: Yeah.
2: And we mashed it up in there, and they left with that, in that no credit needed. Well, all you have to have is a router number and account number. And we put that information in, and we got an approval.
0: Okay.
2: And look, the amount that they got approved for wasn't the amount of the sofa, but Miss Mary, she worked with them.
0: Okay.
2: She worked with them on that deal, and they left with that stuff. So you can, too, you guys. 662-328-0714. That's the number to call and tell us. Cleo said, call Leah.
0: Yeah.
2: Cleo said, call and get this furniture, get this mattresses that we have in there. And, Mr. Cleo, we building your mattresses back up. All the mattresses back there you saw.
0: Yeah. They back there. They back there. They back.
2: Back there. We built. They even standing up now.
0: Oh, man.
2: To put them all down. They standing up and people are coming to get it.
0: Yeah.
2: So we're going to go ahead and place another order. That way we won't never have it empty again.
0: Yeah. There you go. There you go.
2: 328-0714. Somebody came in yesterday, and when they came with, you know, waiting on the Subaru people said, how did you get there? He said, it's on 82 down the street from Wendy's.
0: Mm-hmm.
2: So that is a good landmark if you're not familiar with Columbus. But you know Columbus has two strips.
0: Yeah.
2: One on 45 where the mall is at, and the other one on Highway 82. And
0: right.
2: Right down the street from the Wendy's on 82, and you can see Big Yellow when you're coming in. So call 662-328-0714. And we also do credit, too. So if your credit is in a shape where you want to say, hey, I can put this on my credit,
0: mm-hmm.
2: we'll do that as well. We'll put that on there. If you have cash and you say, well, I don't like bills. I don't want no more bills. I got enough bills. I got a fixed income. I got enough cash. Let
0: right.
2: Miss Mary know, me and Miss Mary know, we'll get you that cash price best deal. Come in there with your cash and come ready. She's got some more $4.99 sets coming in, two pieces.
0: Wow.
2: And a love seat for under $500. That's hard to find.
0: Wait a minute.
2: Brand new.
0: You got to say that again. Say that again. You got
2: two
0: what?
2: A sofa and a love seat for under $500.
0: Man, listen.
2: Under that.
0: Under 500.
2: Brand new.
0: Where you find that at?
2: They sit up high. And then if you want something in the middle, you might say, well, I want something a little bit longer with a little bit, divide more seating on there. You can get that as well. And you won't have to spend a whole lot of money.
0: Yeah. Wow.
2: You want to do that early buyout with your financing. You're free to do that. And then it's not a whole lot of interest on that either. You want
0: Man.
2: To go ahead and get it out within the early buyout. But if you want more information, 662-328-0714 is the number to call. Right down the street from the Wendy's on 82 at 1003 Gardner Boulevard, Columbus, Mississippi, you guys. And Miss Mary's going, I'm going to hand it back over to her. Y'all know we got that Clio deal tomorrow.
0: Yeah, now
2: tomorrow
0: see, that, I'm glad you're saying that. I'm glad you're saying it because folks calling me by. All right, Clio deal. Clio deal coming up.
3: This Clio.
0: Yeah.
3: You're going to have brand new dryers. Brand new dryers with warranties on $4.99.
0: Ooh,
3: brand new dryer.
0: Oh, my.
3: Now we did the washers. Now we're going to give a chance to, I'm sorry. Leo tried to show me how I need to talk on this phone. But you know I don't know nothing about these things, Leo.
0: Yeah.
3: Look, we did the washers at first. And now we're going to do the dryer. Cleo,
0: okay.
3: Don't you need a dryer?
0: Yeah.
3: Tell the truth now. Do you need a dryer?
0: I need a dryer, yeah. It's taking mine too long to dry. You know what I'm saying? Yeah.
3: Well, look. I don't know about that. See, you try to get me now. Look, I saw Mr. Fred. Leah was telling y'all how they broke that sofa down yesterday.
0: Yeah.
3: Love seat. Reclined love seat.
0: Uh-huh.
3: And put it in the back of a little bit of car.
0: Man.
3: Leah, I believe the world ain't going to be here long. I ain't never seen nothing like that.
0: Boy, I tell you, it's a strange thing happened, ain't
3: they?
0: Strange
3: down,
0: thing.
3: They broke it down. When I went back there, it was all on the pile.
0: And they put it in the car.
3: Wow. Look, I saw Mr. Fred and his boy. They took a refrigerator loose to get it. You know, some of the older houses don't have wider doors like the newer house.
0: Right.
3: Yeah, somebody bought it side by side. Mr. Fred and them broke that refrigerator down and got it up in it. Mr. Fred said they ain't going back to Freddy Furniture.
0: They took a door off that, didn't it? They took a door off and brought it in the house.
3: Cleo, they took the door off the refrigerator
0: and
3: the handle off, and they took the door off the house and set it up in
0: Wait a minute. I know they took the door off the refrigerator. Now, you telling me they took the door off the house?
3: We will take, Mr. Freddy will take the door off the house. And he's done it more than one time. And put it back on. I'm saying all this to say, Cleo, we'll try to work with people the best way we can. And God is showing me that this is ministry.
0: Yeah.
3: If I try to help people, God will bless me so I'll be able to help people.
0: There you go.
3: You know, and that kind of thing. But we appreciate the business in this area, Cleo. We really, really do.
0: I told y'all do. Y'all really do. Yeah.
3: Cleo, now, I don't know what to say about your drive. I'm going to leave that alone, too. You throwing things at me, I don't know what to say.
0: You don't just tell me go get dry. That's all. Yeah.
3: Well, I don't know how. Well, you know, all of them take a while to dry.
0: Yeah. No, not no good dry. He'll dry real quick, but damn that. No, barely dry. You're like, why the dryer's still running?
3: Well, Cleo, look, your anniversary is coming up soon.
0: Yeah.
3: And the whomever sponsor should be talking about it real soon. So you just tell us, so I can tell Billy Foster over there in Alabama what you need.
0: Hey,
3: so
0: matter of fact, you got Billy Foster's number because he want me to text my number to him for some reason. Yeah. You can call me back and give me Billy Foster's number because He want me to take my number. Well, I tell you what, you take my number to Billy Faulkner.
1: Well, I'll do that, and I'll tell people, I don't give folks nobody's number.
0: I'm telling you to get to him. He want that number. He called me early, so.
1: Yeah, he want that number.
0: And you texted him. Yeah.
1: Okay. I'll do that. But we got Cleo Sanders. I said we got Cleo Sanders' anniversary coming up.
0: Yeah.
1: So Cleo is indicating he may need a drive beside that green cash. Now, you know, we can all use that.
0: Yeah, the green crash. Yeah.
1: But he indicating he may need a drive. So, Cleo, you be looking at what kind of plans you may need.
0: Okay.
1: And we're going to roll it in the church.
0: Y'all roll in the church. Okay. All right. Yeah. Y'all bring some clothes so we can test it out. Test it out. Bring your wet clothes. We're going to test it out in the church.
1: We're going to test it out.
0: Yeah.
1: Well, we may have to get in the fellowship hall, but like you said, we appreciate you, Cleo. We love you, and we thank God that you're in this community. So we'll know what's going on. You bring all us together.
0: Yeah.
1: You bring all the events together and whatnot.
0: That's right.
1: We'll know what's going on.
0: Mm-hmm.
1: Mr. Fred always says that's for sure. He's sitting over here eating peanuts, but he may be able to sign us off. And he want to tell you, Cleo,
4: that's for sure.
0: Freddie Furniture right here on Golden Boulevard in Columbia. Everybody coming from everywhere to Freddie Furniture right here in Columbia. All right, let's continue more music on Mix 106.1.

0: Utah Golden Triangle 106.1. Let's go to the phone here. 106, hello.
1: Good morning.
0: Good morning.
1: This is just a Jewel again. We had Usher Bowl, me, and McDonald's at 2 o'clock. And I write for everyone to come out, all the Usher. You ain't got to be my Usher. Come on, get the press on. We got a special guest. Don't pre. He going to set the show on fire. So at 2 o'clock.
0: Oh, hey, let me ask you something. What you do in the church? You do all the talking for him?
1: I got standing today on the choir. You, come on, hear me.
0: Oh, you going to lead a song?
1: Yes, sir.
0: What song are you going to be leading today? Because I tell you, you the spokesman for him down there.

0: time.
1: Okay, that's enough. So you gonna be doing the song? You gonna sing that song?
0: Yes, sir.
1: Everybody gonna be happy. Boy, yes, folks gonna be falling out when you singing that.
0: Yes, sir.
1: Okay. All right.
0: 2 o'clock.
1: Gotcha.
2: Listen. I had about 200 requests for this song. It wasn't supposed to make it, but we're going to do it just because you asked for it. What is it?

And when I got there, there was an old lady. And she was on a

Now y'all young folks, I'm talking about y'all one that's 50 and up. Y'all don't got so cute, y'all don't do the electric slide no more. Y'all know what y'all be doing.

0: All right, don't jump, but go on the Triangle Mix 106.1. Let me go to the phone here. See, we got on 106. Hello.
1: Hello.
0: Hello.
1: Yes, I would like to give a shout out to my wife, Mary Harris. I was with her 60th birthday. My name, Eric Roby.
0: Eddie Roby? Like
1: yes.
0: Okay.
1: Her name is Mary Harris. Can you wish her a happy birthday? Her birthday today, her 60th birthday.
0: Okay.
1: I'll let you play this song for her. Boots on the ground.
0: Want me to play what?
1: Boots on the ground.
0: Boots on the ground. Okay. All right. Okay. We got you. All right. Doug Joy, Golden Triangle. Hey, Mix 106.1. 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He going to take care of the accident for you, okay? Hey, that's what he do. He in this area now. Tupelo, Oxford, Jackson, Madison, Atlanta as well. So, you got an accident going on? For your home, to get him a call and his staff. We're going to take care for you. Tell him Cleo sent you. 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
0: All right, Mix 106.1. Let's go back to the phone line. Let's see what we got here now. 106.
13: Hello.
0: Hello.
13: Yes, I'm calling to wish my brother a happy birthday.
0: Okay. What's his name?
13: Joy Shields.
0: Oh, yeah. Joy. Birthday.
13: Yes.
0: Yeah.
13: Yes. Birthday was Saturday.
0: Yeah, he told me about it. Yeah, he said he had some kind of little thing going on, so he enjoyed that yesterday.
13: Yes, from his sister.
0: Okay, all right, got you covered.
13: All right then. Thank you.
0: All right. Joy, she a birthday. All right, let's continue more music.

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1: Just let me be.
0: That was special requested music.
1: Just let me be.
0: I can't get out of my head. Somebody to call and told me to play the Boots on the Ground. I got to call Love Bone. Love Bone, can you come by the station and play the Boots on the Ground or something? Yeah. All right. Well, you know, I think I get what they saying now. When you told me to play the Boots on the Ground, I get what he said. You know, what they saying, they said, like, you know, the Rick and Smiley Morning Show. You know, Rick is holding up with the Praise Aries. Every morning at 5 o'clock. So if y'all hadn't checked it out, check Rick Smiley Morning Show. That's right. You know, Rick is open up his show with nothing but praise the first part of the show. Yeah. Then Reed, he told me to play the Boots on the Ground. I think what he's talking about, you know, Love Bone play gospel and the blues, Cleo. So what they tried to tell me that, you know, Love Bone play the gospel and the blues. Won't you play some the R&B and the gospel? I think that's what he tried to tell me to do the same thing. But, you know, I don't think that'll sound right on my show. That wouldn't sound right on my show. Yeah, play a R&B song, then play gospel. What y'all think? I don't think that'll sound right on my show, it won't. But Love Bone and the Rick and Smiley Morning Show and some other, you know, network, they can get away with that. But I couldn't get away with playing R&B on the Cleo Salad Show. No. Then tell me, get your stuff and go home. Yeah, but Love Bone get away with it. Drink a Smiley Morning Show. You over here every morning, you know, with the praise as well. Ain't nothing wrong with that. All right, let me go to the phone line and see what we got here. On the line, 106.
2: Hey, how you doing today, Cleo?
0: I'm good. How you doing today?
2: Doing pretty good. It's Anthony Swift over in West Point. Got out of church. Would like to send a shout out to all the bereaved families and ask that God continue to watch over them. I have a birthday request. I have a friend, Michael Brooks, out in Texas, wishing him happy birthday. He turned 60 yesterday. And I really appreciate everything that you're doing for the community and getting all the information out and playing this good music.
0: Appreciate you listening to me, okay?
2: Yes, my station is Mix 106.1 with Dr. Cleo Sanders.
0: Gotcha. All right. Let's continue more music. This is what I play.

Not y'all for the Golden Triangle. Yeah, it's been good to me. Yeah, I like doing right there. Special request of music. Hey, taking off request line, Mix 106.1. Hey, don't forget to join us live this Wednesday. Now, if you want some good stuff on the cheap, man, that's right, Ollie. Yeah, on Highway 45 in Columbus. Got the big grand open. Yeah, gonna be going on the big grand open this Wednesday from 11 to 1. Hey, with Mix 106.1. Man, they got some good stuff cheap. So, if you ain't got a lot of money, that's the play to come. Ollie on Highway 45 next to Royal King. So, hey, I tell you what, man, we'll be out there live, taking pictures, talking to everybody, and all that good stuff. This coming Wednesday. So, hey, tell your boss you need to sneak on. Say, look, I need to sneak on for a minute. I need to go to Ollie. Man, he got some good stuff, Cleo was saying, for cheap. So, hey, from 11 to 1, take your lunch break early this Wednesday, okay? This Wednesday, take that lunch break early and come out to Ollie. Hey, we're going to be broadcasting live this Wednesday from 11 to 1 with Mix 106.1.

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0: Young Jar, Golden Triangle, Mink 106. Let's go to the phone. See what we got here. 106. Hello.
1: Hey, can you play that Cooling Water?
0: Cooling Water?
1: Yeah.
0: Hey, we need it. We got to play that one. We need that. How to hit you.
1: All right.
0: Gotcha. All right. Want that Cooling Water song? Yeah, we got to play that. All right, Tim on Mix 106.1. How long, man?

0: Don't y'all for the Golden Triangle, Mix 106.1. Hey, folks, don't y'all forget, we're going to be broadcasting live also this week. Hey, Bon Crawley, Auto Sales Service. Yeah, I already have spoke. Hey, I'm coming over there Friday. I'm going to get me a new ride. Yeah, you can get it over there. All the pre-owned vehicle trucks and SUV that you're looking for, all going to be going down this Friday from Bon Crawley. Auto Sales Service, that's on Highway 12 in Starville. You know what? They're going to look on the lot when you go inside. Hey, nobody walks away. 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
12: 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Let's go to the phone here and see what we got on this afternoon. 106.
13: Yes, how you doing, Brother Cleo?
12: I'm good. How you doing today?
13: All right. Thank the Lord. Be on top of us all. See you another day. I'd like to send out some songs for Billy Wayne Hollis of Vernon, Alabama, and he want to hear that song. One of these days, you're going to look for me, and I'm going to be gone. And I also like to send out by Deborah Snight. So many times, the Lord made a way for me. For Edna Earl Marshbank, Sister Madeline Garner, Sutter's in Alabama, Fannie Mae True Love, Mary Ella Johnson. Just send it out to everybody because that's who making a way for is the man upstairs. And I pray for you and your family that y'all will keep on being strong. And thank you. May God keep blessing.
12: Okay, gotcha. All right. All right. Well, I guess we got to get the Devil's Night song on because we had several people to call so many times. Okay, we're going to get it on for you. Let me go back to the phone. 106.
14: Yes. Hello, Mr. Cleo.
12: Hey.
14: This is Ann Shields calling from Brooksville.
12: Okay.
14: I wanted to call in and wish my daughter and her husband a happy anniversary today of 12 years, Tasha and Andrew Roby.
12: Okay. All right. 12. Yeah, they're coming. Yeah. All right. Yeah, coming on up with it. All right. We got you. All right. Okay. All right, let's move on. It's a good Sunday afternoon, hot Sunday afternoon. You know, I'm gonna say that. I'm gonna say, y'all, good afternoon, Shed Tremon, this afternoon as well. Shed was telling me the other day. He said, "Don't you never get on the radio and say, summertime was your favorite, you know, like that." I said, "Why?" He said, "Look how."

hot it is. You get on the radio and say summertime your favorite. It is, though. But I didn't remember it being this hot in the summertime. I didn't remember that. You know, all we can handle is the summer weather. But, man, this kind of weather we're having now, I mean, I guess the sun is visiting the earth close or something. It ain't used to be this hot. I used to get out that mow grass with a push mow. And I mean, in the heart of the day, all good and what about nothing like that. Now, I can't get out there with a zero turn and cut it. It's so hot. Man, I tell you. But anyway, it's all good. You know what I'm saying? Listen, I can tell you more music. It's praying time, folks.

0: Hey, Doug Joy, Golden Triangle, Mix 106. Let me go to the phone line and see what we got here on 106.1. Hello.
1: Hey, Mr. Camille.
0: Hey, what's up?
1: How you doing today?
0: I'm good. You good?
1: Yeah, you know who you talking to?
0: Let me see. I would say the lady from Macedonia, but I don't think that's her. Who is it?
1: No, this is Nelson.
0: Okay, all right. How you doing this afternoon?
1: I'm doing all right. I've been sick. Just pray for me. That's your own. High in the Lord.
0: Say it again.
1: Just pray for me, and I go high in the Lord.
0: Oh, okay, yeah. Yeah, we'll do that for you. Yeah.
1: And take my wife, I asked about her.
0: Okay.
1: And how you doing?
0: Hey, I'm great. I just take it as it is every day.
1: Yeah, I love listening to you. On
0: 106.1
1: with
0: Clifton. Okay, I'm glad you listened to me, okay?
1: I'm coming to your program when you have your program. I'm going to be there this time.
0: You going to be there this time when I have that show?
1: I'm going to be there.
0: All right, I want you to come and tell me who you are, okay? When you get there.
1: Okay,
0: say, hey, say, right. I'm this lady.
1: Okay.
0: Okay. Okay. All right, let's move on. What we got up next? I better play this song because, boy, they owe me about this and a few other songs I got to play before I get off here. You know, you want to make somebody mad? Just don't play that song. Here it is, unmixed.

0: Doug Jones, Golden Triangle, 106.1. Had to play that song. That's right. Several requests for that. So you got to play them song, Carl. That's why they listening. You know, one time when I first started radio, I played what I want to play. And they said, my ball come to me. He said, hey, Cleo, he said, you got to play what the people want to hear. I'm like, yeah, that's why they listening. You got to play what they want to hear, not what you like or what you want to play. Play what the listener want to hear. All right, let me go to the phone line real quick. Now I got to come back and play a song for a lady called me on Thursday, made a request. All right, Make 106, hello.
1: Hey, you show playing what we want to hear this morning, man. We out here in Chicago jamming.
0: What's up, man? What's up, big dog?
1: Hey, man, I'm doing all right up here in Chi-Town, man. We got airplanes flying around everywhere up here, man. I mean, they low-flying too. It's the air and water show, Cleo.
0: Oh, y'all got a water show?
1: Yeah, man. Oh. We got that air show, man. We got the Navy Blue Angels, man. The Army Rangers going to jump out the Black Angels. And I mean, it's just a beautiful thing, man. It's annual air and water.
0: I think I hear them now. Is that what I'm hearing now? I just heard an airplane look like it flew over something.
1: Yeah.
0: I can hear it.
1: Lakefront, Cleo, and they love to come past here, man. I mean, they'll shake the whole building, man.
0: I bet. Yeah.
1: Low flying military jets, man. Hey, I had a chance to speak with my shipmate yesterday, the Grand Champ, man. I didn't know the Grand Champ served in the Navy.
0: Oh, I didn't know that either.
1: Hey, man, he slid it out to me yesterday, Cleo. I said, get out of here, man. And you know, I did time in the Navy, man. And we had a good old talk yesterday about that.
0: Okay. Well, y'all got a relationship then.
1: Hey, man, we shipmates. And that's what I told him, man. I told him, listen there. They getting it. They getting it.
0: I hear him, man.
1: Hey, man, I know you down there jamming, man, and we got Miss Jefferson there, man, that we're going to always say hi to Miss Jefferson, man, Miss Zora, man, them twins. I know they probably listening, too, man. Big Dean, he out there listening. And Cleo, man, I'm just here, man. I got my headphones on, and I'm jamming to you, man, and you know you be playing them gospel songs, man, that just make you want to stomp them feet.
0: I tell you, man, that's what we do. That's exactly what we does here, man. That's all we know to do.
1: Hey, Cleo, I seen it live and in person, man. And I mean, you do what you do too, man. And I so appreciate you, man.
0: Hey, Don, we appreciate you, man, keeping us pumping up in Chi-Town. And hey. all over the world, everywhere you go. Yeah. Yeah.
1: Hey, you know, I got a big one coming up, man. So, you know, I'm going to take Mix 106.1 with me, man. And I always get up. And I've been telling a lot of folks, man. Cleo, man, I put us on Facebook, man.
0: Yeah.
1: I know you got some new listeners and things, man.
0: Bunch of.
1: Just a joy.
0: Yeah.
1: Yeah, man. We got listeners just hey, man, GTA popping down there, man.
0: Man, they got it going on all over the world, man. So, you know, that's what technology can do.
1: That's what it does, man. I'm going to keep on taking it with us, man. I'm going to keep on taking it with us. And I know you got some special requests coming up, man. Hey, this Big Don up here in Chi-Town, Cleo, man. I just wanted to salute you today as these Navy Blue Angels fly past me up here in Chi-Town, man. I'm going to salute them just like I salute you, Cleo, man. And I want you to have a fantastic week.
0: And Big Don, Big Don.
1: Yes, sir.
0: Now, you know, they shoot what? When you say what? They shooting out up there on the plane? What are they doing? Shooting out what?
1: The Navy Blue Angels.
0: Yeah.
1: They got a. They come through in formation. It's about nine of them.
0: Okay.
1: You know, and they'll fly low, close to the water.
0: Yeah.
1: And that backdraft, man, you can feel that stuff, man.
0: Okay. Well. Maybe I can watch CNN and say, hey, look, I'm looking at what Big Dog was looking at.
1: There you go.
0: Yeah.
1: Hey, I'm going to try to put a video or something up there on Facebook real quick, man. And I know you got some most special requests going, man.
0: Yeah, we finna get one on now, Big Dog.
1: Hey, we got to play what they want to hear, man. Right here with Cleo, man. Hey, this Big Don checking in Chi-Town, man. Y'all have a blessed week down there in the GTA, man.
0: Gotcha. All right. That's Big Don. All the way into something. All right. This lady called in. Miss Wong said, Cleo, on a Thursday. I was at home, and I said, hello. Moments at Mix 106. But anyway, she said, I want to hear, you know, hey, she want to hear these guys. That's right. She want to hear the My Disciple. I said, you do? Yeah, he's saved. I said, okay, we'll get it on for you. And she been here and told me, and I'm ashamed I hadn't got on before she went to church. But I guarantee she out of church now. I hear your song, Swanee Gang. My Disciple, Mix 106.

0: No joy for the golden triangle, modern disciple. Wow, sound good. Sound good. Let me go to the phone. 106.
1: Yes, hey, Cleo, how are you?
0: I'm good. How you doing today?
1: All right, yes, this is Latasha Ford calling from West Point.
0: Okay.
1: I was trying to give a birthday shout-out of me and my family to my dad. It's his birthday, and he turned 91 years old on today.
0: 91?
1: 91. And everybody think we'd be lying, saying, oh, your dad ain't that age, but ain't nobody but the Lord that's keeping him. And we just thank God, and we love him, and we wish him a many, many more birthdays.
0: What y'all going to do for him today? What y'all going to do for his 91?
1: My mom cooked him a dinner.
0: Okay, good.
1: Dinner, yeah. He loved a good home cooking meal. Ain't nothing like a good home cooking meal.
0: Oh, I bet, boy. He probably already ate dinner already this afternoon.
1: Probably so.
0: Yeah.
1: But could you please get that song on for him? He loves the Jackson Southerners and the Pilgrim Jubilees.
0: Yeah.
1: But the one that I want you to play for him is the Jackson Southerners Walk Around Heaven with the Lord. And about your arms and legs will be new. He loves that one.
0: Oh, you love that Jackson there, Walk Around Heaven.
1: Yes, with the Lord. Yes, Lord.
0: Yeah, he 91, so he want to know how he's going to be walking around in heaven before he get there.
1: I know that's right. It's a blessing. And like I say, it's coming from Latasha Ford, his baby girl, his daughter, and family. And we wish him, we want him to know that we love him, and we wish him a many, many more.
0: All right, you tell him I say happy 91, okay?
1: I sure will. We're going to be waiting to hear that song. Thank you so much. And you have a blessed day.
0: Yeah, okay. I got to look for that song. I got to find that for him. 91. He deserved to hear that song, Walk Around. Yeah, 91. Man, if I know I'm going to live to be 91, what I'll be doing now? Doing everything. Well, I got time to get right because I got to live to get 91. That's what we all be saying. You know, the good Lord know what he was doing. He ain't gave us no time when we're going to leave here. So he tell us to be ready at all time. Because we know that. Man, we be doing everything. Well, I got time to get right. I ain't 91 yet.

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5: All right, don't show over the Golden Triangle. Let me go to the phone line and see what is here. There might be another 91. Let me see. 106.
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5: 91?
6: Sir.
5: Is it 91?
6: No, sir.
5: Okay. Go ahead. Go ahead. What do you got?
6: How you doing this evening?
5: Hey, I'm good. Good.
6: Yes, sir. I would like to tell Mr. Will Gaver and his family, his church family, and pastor praying for him and his family, and to all the sick and the shut-ins, and the Bereen family, the Potts family, our cousin. And happy birthday, Joe Rivers, her birthday, the 19th. Laura Taylor, happy birthday. And Pookie, her birthday is tomorrow.
5: Okay.
6: I'd like to say good afternoon to all my families and friends.
5: Okay, yeah.
6: Thank you, Mr. Cleo.
5: Gotcha. All right. Let's continue the music for the 91. Ain't no harm to praise. Let's play this song for him. This is the song he wanted. Ain't no harm to praise. Woo!
7: Yes, sir. I better sing this before I get too caught up here. I'm reminded this evening of how my father and I used to sit on the back steps of the old house and tell each other our visions of heaven. And I still believe to my soul there got to be such a place. How many believe there's a heaven somewhere? I never will forget the day in a little town in Alabama. Listen. A lady in a wheelchair

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There is such a place. How many believe there's a door somewhere? But she didn't stop there. She said in a few more days.

0: 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Listen, and all that.
1: Live with the Lord.
0: In Isaiah,
1: live
0: the 65th. And the 66th chapter says, there will be a new heaven. You don't hear me. There will be a new heaven. There where the wolves and the lamb shall eat together.

0: that you requested music goes out to the 91 you. Woo, man. Let me go to the phone line after that song. 106.
1: Hey, Brooklyn.
0: Hey.
1: How you doing?
0: I'm good.
1: Okay, do that for Brother Oddly. He 91, Brother Alex 95. Do it for them today.
0: Yeah. Oh, yeah. That goes out to him. Yeah.
1: No crawl about IT Jubilee, China.
0: Okay.
1: Okay, do that for them.
0: Gotcha, cool.
1: Okay, for Mr. For our wife, too.
0: Okay. Okay.
1: Okay, okay. Thanks, Brother Cleo. Appreciate it.
0: Gotcha, man. Wow. All right, what we got next? Lady from Vernon checking in on the show. From Vernon. And she want to hear this song. Boy, these folks are making me cry here today. Playing music like this. Why y'all doing that to me today?

0: No joy for the Golden Triangle of Mix 106.1. Woo, man, I just played two songs that really got to me. Yeah, I just played two songs. I got to play something else. I can't play nothing like that no more right now. No way. I got to find something else to play besides that. Yeah, I can't take no more of that. All right, dunk jaw for the Golden Triangle of Mix 106.1. 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All right, got more on the way. Can't play no more of a song like that. Woo, Let me go to the phone line. Please don't request that song like that no more. Not right now. Not today. 106.
1: Good afternoon, Miss Cleo Sanders.
0: Good afternoon to you.
1: Look, I'm just killing myself laughing over here at you. You don't want to hear them songs like that.
0: Yeah.
1: What's wrong with
0: you? Them songs that bring stuff back to me. Memories, really? Stuff. Yeah, I like, I can't take that.
1: Oh, okay. Well, yeah. You know what? It's going to be all right.
0: Yeah, it got to be all right.
1: It's going to definitely be all right because, if you think about the words of those songs,
0: yeah,
1: you won't have to cry no more. We make it to heaven and we go to see Jesus, we won't be no more crying.
0: Yeah, but I want to continue to cry out here for a while.
1: Oh, Lord. Okay.
0: All right. Okay.
1: Let me make this announcement, Cleo. Thank you. And how you doing, first of all?
0: Hey, I'm great. I'm great.
1: Well, good. Well, we just want to say good afternoon to you and your family and to everybody that's listening. And I just want to remind people, and we thank you for, me and Pastor Jefferson, thank you for making an announcement for our pastor and wife anniversary today at 3 o'clock. And it will be at True Light Temple. And our guest speaker will be Minister Zebedee Rice from Pine Grove in Starkville, Mississippi. And we will have Minister Chris Colbert and Revive Worship out of Columbus, Mississippi. They will be our guest psalmist. So we just want everybody to come out and help us lift up the name of Jesus. And I know there's a lot going on today, but if you can't make it, Cleo, we just ask the people just to pray for the program that it will definitely be what God wanted to be.
0: Okay, it is. It is. It'll be good. It's going to be good today.
1: And I thank you, and I thank you so much. And look, I got a request. Can you play my niece, Keep the Faith, if you can? If not, we'll wait till next Sunday.
0: We'll see what we can do, okay?
1: All right, thank you. All right. Keep the Faith.
0: All right, got more on the way. Keep it locked on Mix.
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0: All right, don't jump to Golden Triangle. Let me go to the phone line, see what we got here. 106.1.
5: Well, Cleo.
0: What's going on?
5: All right, this is your friend. This is your buddy from up in Forza, Mississippi, Clinton Cow.
0: Clinton, what's up, man?
5: I'm doing pretty good. How you doing today, Cleo?
0: Man, I'm good. I'm good today.
5: Man, I tell you what, Cleo, playing some songs today. That last song I was coming from start.
0: Yeah.
5: And that I won't have to cry no more.
0: Man.
5: Oh, that first, I got to think about my son when he passed.
0: I'm telling you.
5: Lord Jesus, I know I'm going to have to go one day.
0: Yeah.
5: But I just want to be ready.
0: Got to be.
5: Lord, I want to cry no more.
0: Man.
5: That son brought tears out of my eyes.
0: I tried to tell him, doesn't he? I said, I can't take no more of that.
5: Lord, man.
0: Yeah.
5: Cleo.
0: Yeah.
5: Who's saying that song?
0: That's the Mississippi Nightingale.
5: Is it?
0: Yeah.
5: That bass guitar is talking, ain't it?
0: Man, them guys were awesome back in the day. Yeah.
5: Lord, have mercy, brother. Brother Cleo, you've been doing all right.
0: Man, I've been doing good, man.
5: Yes, sir. Well, that's good. Well, Cleo, I've been to church today, and I'm just coming back, listening at you and having church in my vehicle by myself.
0: It'll do
5: it. In the good Lord.
0: It'll do it. Yeah.
5: Yes, sir. Hey, Brother Cleo, y'all know you ain't about time for you to go. I would love to hear something else about an old thing. He done paid.
0: I would. Willie Bank?
5: Yeah.
0: Okay. I'll try to get him on before I go off here.
5: Try to, please, too, Brother Cleo.
0: Okay, we'll do that.
5: Okay, then thank you, then. Brother Cleo, you have a good day, and you be careful going home.
0: All right, thank you, then. Clinton Dow.
5: All right, we'll holler at you later, then, Brother Cleo.
0: All right. I ain't finna play now, though, them songs. Well, Willie Bank coming up. I'm gonna play this song here to try to get my mind off that.

0: 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All right, when we come back, Clinton Town, we got you up next on Mix.
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1: Hi, Dr. Joe with the Golden Triangle. Mix 106.1. Also, want to send a holding town. Well, the show is over now. What is holler at the people down there in Knoxville, General? That's right, work down there, man. They done a good job down there as well, okay? Anyway, I'm going to leave Clinton Town with this song right here. Don't forget the journal this coming Wednesday as well. That's right, we're going to live location at Ollie. Yeah, on Highway 45 this coming Wednesday from 11 to 1. Then Friday, we'll be down at Bon Crawley Auto Center Service in Starville, okay? So y'all get ready for that. We're going to make 106.1 going to be on the move, okay? So we'll be seeing y'all this week, throughout this week as well. But anyway, I'm out of here. Hey, Ricky Smiley jump off his neck. But Clinton Town, I'm going to leave you with this on Mix.

0: and half woman.
1: It's Gary.
2: I wanna hip you to the tea.
1: It's Gary, baby.
3: Gary had the tea in the Kahlua other day. Gary.
4: Good morning, Ricky. Good morning, America. Good morning to you. It's a beautiful, beautiful day in the neighborhood. And here's what's happening in celebrity news, y'all. Beyonce is in the news. She hasn't been in the news for a while, y'all, but she is back. Now, it's being reported, y'all, that Beyonce is facing legal drama again, y'all, over one of the standout tracks from her Grammy Award-winning Renaissance album, y'all. Oh, this is so sad. Now, they're saying, y'all, this time Beyonce's legal dispute centers on the spoken word introduction to Alien Superstar. Now, the people claiming, y'all, ownership of the sample material say that they want their money now. Now, according to TMZ, they said Heroes Enterprise and producer Suzhou Heroes have filed a copyright infringement lawsuit against Beyonce and several music companies over the use of Moonraker, a song performed by John Holiday, y'all, who also performs under the name of Foremost Poets. Now, the lawsuit claims that Beyonce's team used the spoken word introduction from Moonraker on Alien Superstar without getting the proper license before Renaissance was released in 2022. Now, the plaintiffs say a license was eventually obtained weeks after the album dropped, but there was a major problem, honey, with that agreement. Heroes claims it owned the rights to the song long before the album came out, and, honey, that Holiday had already transferred his interest in the works decades ago. So now, how do these people don't check music and stuff before they stealing folks' music and stuff like that? I mean, Beyonce should know better than that. She's been doing music all her life. She should know better than that. She wouldn't have to be being sued. And I feel bad for her, because if she would just, by chance, she'd just go to jail. Just who going to take care of little Blue Ivy Blue Ivy and little Sir and Miss? I mean, you know.
1: She's not going to jail for that.
4: Remy. Let me tell you something. You don't know.
5: Alfredis, don't even feed into
4: Alfredis,
5: it.
4: That's why we call this show. Anyway, like I was saying, Alfredis, you don't know what will happen. You have
3: she's
4: to
3: going to jail. Scared.
4: She could go to jail, honey. You don't know
3: that. How much time could she get for that?
4: She could probably get 20 years, 10 to 20.
6: Oh, man.
4: If those people are angry, honey, they want their doggone money. You don't go take people's song and then, honey, don't pay them their money. You got to do that. You have to pay these people their money, and you have to let them know that I am sampling your song. Just think about it. If who could I think of? Lauryn Hill sampled Funkified. I'm sure Brad would want her money. So, you know, so pay these people their money and get the rights, honey, to the song and move on with your life. But anyway, that's neither here nor there. We're going to pray for Beyonce.
3: Neither here nor there.
6: Oh, there.
4: Moving on, and other celebrity news, y'all. Now, this is very sad. Now, this is some disrespect going on. Lionel Richie, y'all. Oh, my God. We love Lionel. He joked about Chris Brown, y'all, and Usher during a concert earlier this month. Now, they say he compared their co-headlining tour energy to the Commodores and Earth, Wind & Fire. He said, baby, 40 years ago. He said, we've been done that. Laughing, y'all, that the main Earth, Wind & Fire, you know, Lionel Richie and the Commodores did a lot of stuff back in the day. But, baby, Lionel Richie laughed at the main difference. He said, because the difference between them was the generation. And you know what? Chris Brown came back. And he said, we love you, Unc. We love you, Papa. That was disrespect. How could he call him Lionel Richie Papa?
3: Well, don't be kind of,
4: I don't know.
3: Word is congratulations to Usher and Chris Brown and all these things that they're doing or whatever, because before they did it, somebody did it before them. I mean, you're talking about the Beatles and James Brown and a lot of co-headline tours, but even before the Commodores did it. So don't nobody own nothing to nothing. The only thing we need to just be saying is just being congratulatory.
5: And grateful.
3: And grateful to the artist that's keeping everything going that you kind of kept the doors open.
5: That's
3: what I'm saying? Because the doors were open for them. So,
4: Well, here's what they said, because I don't agree with what y'all saying. Here's what was said.
7: And Usher, Chris Brown, they trying to do something new. Commodores with Earth, Wind & Fire, we were doing that back 40 years ago.
3: Huh? Yeah.
7: Difference is between then and now, we didn't go to jail.
4: Ooh,
1: I know
3: that was shady. That was shady.
5: Yeah, he ain't right for that.
4: He was joking.
6: Hating a little bit.
4: He was joking.
5: Yeah, he was a little serious.
3: The family member that be doing them little jokes, but it be shady. And saying what you really, no, that ain't cool.
5: Yeah.
4: Well, I feel.
3: You know, because Usher and Chris Brown is part of our generation. Or whatever. We grew up with the Commodores and whatever. We love the Commodores and Earth, Wind & Fire. We still play Commodores and Earth, Wind & Fire. Yeah. But we love Chris Brown and Usher, too. You know what I'm saying? Yeah. And we proud to see two young black men up on, you know, after their trials and tribulations and everything, and can come back from trials and tribulations and go into jail or whatever and sell out stadiums.
5: That's freaking awesome.
3: And they put on Commodore of the Earth, Wind and Fire didn't get on no damn swing and swing around the whole damn stadium and doing the stuff that they doing.
4: But my thing is this, and that's fine and dandy, but why didn't Usher and Chris Brown, why don't you grab these men back, honey, and say, let's do a song together?
5: It's a whole different genre, bro. Right.
4: But John was get together, honey, the 90s
3: and the 80s. Well, you put Earth, Wind, and Fire on the thing and start spinning them around, and they ain't had their medicine. And then you see, and Earth, and they dance like hell, like pure hell. Can't nobody dance like Chris Brown and Usher. And they singing?
5: At the same time.
3: No.
5: You can't bring them together, Gary. You got to either have an old school concert or a concert today.
3: They did a show, but they couldn't dance like them. Hey, they dancing and singing. Are you crazy?
4: Yeah, but these young ones today, they dancing because they got all kind of doggone additives in their system.
3: Okay. Lionel Richie, the Commodores,
5: they was
3: all of them was snoring back
5: come
3: then.
5: On.
3: That pure powder.
5: Woo!
6: Allegedly.
3: Thank
6: you. Allegedly.
3: I'm talking back in the dressing room. It was you would have thought it was snowing back then.
6: You said that hard. Well,
5: you couldn't put them on the stage together today.
6: There's no evidence of that.
3: In the reefer filled the Boutwell Auditorium.
5: Yes.
6: Allegedly.
4: Well, I'm gonna say I like Lionel Richie now as I get older, and I like him, but I didn't like him at one point because I don't like the way he did Brenda, his wife. Oh, I hated the way he did her.
3: He did the chick that was dancing upside down on the wall. They divorced too.
4: Yep. So he divorced all of them, honey. Pope Brenda, honey, was raising Nicole, and he on the ceiling with some other tramp.
5: Yeah.
4: And she went up there, baby, and beat him down too. Allegedly.
5: Oh boy.
4: Now that they say it, did y'all know what time it is?
6: What time?
4: That's right. Honey, don't be, oh my God, I freeze because you don't know your history, boo. The Kahlua today, honey, is one of my favorite Kahlua. Our Kahlua today is soft marshmallow. On the high end, you say soft marshmallow, and on the low end, you say beautiful yellow. That's your Kahlua for today.
3: That's a beautiful Kahlua. Y'all give it up for Gary with a D.
0: We got more of the Cricket Smiley Weekend Jump Ball.
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0: All right, y'all, our special guest this morning is a Grammy-nominated singer, songwriter, producer, and actor. He's also performing on the One Voyage Cruise 2026. I'll be your host, your boy Ricky Smiley, and the whole Ricky Smiley Morning Show team will be there broadcasting live. Ladies and gentlemen, the one and only Eric Benet.
1: What up, what up, what up?
2: Man, how you doing?
0: Hey, good morning, man.
2: Man, it's so good to talk to you, man. I want y'all... I like my gig, man, but I want your gig too. I just want to like play music and talk to people. And man, on your days off, let me do your gig, man. Come on.
0: Hey, look. I will switch with you anytime because I mean I love all of your videos, man. You stay on my algorithm, man.
2: Man, thank you. And you said it right there because let me tell you something, Ricky. It's like since I've been doing this, and I didn't really do it. I guess you could say it was intentional that I was just voicing my opinion because so much crazy mess was going on. But it wasn't like so that I would go viral, but it was just a visceral reaction to how crazy the world is right now. And since I've been doing it, like you just said, I'll be in the airport, a white female soccer mom who
0: right.
2: I know probably ain't never heard no damn Eric Benet song in her life will be like, oh my God, I just love your TikTok. I'm like, you know. So it's crazy. It's really crazy. Look in the mirror. Michael Jackson said it. It's the man in the mirror, bro. It's like, we going to save us. Right?
3: You better talk that talk, Eric. What up? It's Brett.
2: What's going on, Brett?
3: What's going on, E? What's happening? So look, we all from the Midwest, right? I'm Chicago, and you always repping Milwaukee. What can we expect from Eric Benet's performance on this cruise that's about to go down with the Ricky Smiley Morning
2: Hold
3: Show?
2: Hold up, Brett. First, I want to ask you something as a fellow Midwesterner.
3: Don't you start now.
2: No. How come Midwest Negroes, we don't age? Because you look the same brat from 1990 whatever.
3: What's your secret? True. That's you.
2: Yeah.
3: It's in the genes, I guess. We just blessed, you know?
2: I attribute it to water and keeping crazy people out your life.
3: That's good too.
2: So I think on this cruise, I'm gonna do what I do. Probably I'm at that age where I've seasoned and perfected my thing on stage.
3: Okay.
2: And I'm having just as much fun as I did when I first started.
3: Good.
2: And after y'all see me perform on that boat and kill it on that stage, come see me at the blackjack table so I can take your money.
3: Oh, okay.
2: If I ain't at the buffet, at the buffet, I'm at the blackjack table getting people mad at Eric Benet for taking their money.
3: Ain't no buffets on the 20,
0: we on Virgin 20 World Star Restaurants. This is gonna be off the chain, and you perform on the Fantastic Voyage a few times.
2: Oh, we on the 1% cruise. Ooh, I like it.
3: Virgin, baby.
2: Virgin. Oh, I like that. We gonna see hedge fund managers on this cruise.
3: They call that girl the resilient lady.
2: I know, right? Ooh, no pigs in a blanket at the buffet table. Okay.
0: Did you say no pigs in the blanket?
3: Yes.
2: Yeah, no corn dogs. No corn dogs. And no cafeteria pizza.
4: Eric. Calm down.
2: We want it, Ricky.
3: Oh my God.
2: We might see Sam Smith or Madonna on this cruise.
0: Oh,
4: Eric, this is Gary with the T. Eric, damn it! I want you to answer this question. Now, Eric, we both have something in common. Eric, we both like pearls, and I like Baroque pearls. I don't know what kind you like.
2: Hey, I like my pearls, Gary with a T. Man, I like my pearls. Man.
4: Yes, Lord. Yeah. So, Eric, do people ever question you on wearing pearls?
2: Yeah, I thought that was strange. You know, it was a recurring comment. What's up with the pearls? What's up with the I like diamonds and pearls. I like bougie stuff sometimes. What's
4: that's
2: up?
4: That's right. And hell, pearls is my birthstone, June, Cancer. So that's my birthstone. So, honey.
2: I like that.
0: We don't have time to do the lightning round. Man, I can't. I would never interview you, man. This is the hardest I ever laughed.
5: Crying, literally crying.
0: Everybody, let everybody know how you can be reached, man, how we can follow you on social media.
2: 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No, Twitter. 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
0: And Oh my God. Y'all give it up for Eric Benet.
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13: 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Gary got the word of the week coming up, man, and I'm taking bets. Will he get it right? You'll find out next on

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4: 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Eagle!
5: It's time for Gary's Word of the Week.
6: And you know this, man.
0: All right, y'all party people, it's time to expand your vocabulary with the Word of the Week. And Gary has the Word of the Week. Gary, don't embarrass us today. And, you know, we just want to know. And everybody's holding their breath right now because this is the part of the show where people are the
7: bless you.
0: Stop this. Stop this.
8: Say, man. Devil is a lie.
7: That was a grown man sneeze right there.
8: What's going on?
0: You know what? Let me say something. I don't care how. That, see what we saw right there just then? Mm-hmm. With you sneezing twice? Mm-hmm. Okay, I gave you it. You sneeze like a man. God reminded you that you're a man.
9: Come on, dog.
10: At the wrong time.
0: You are hard working, grown ass man. But then after he sneezed, went right back to sis. Go ahead, girl.
11: Excuse me.
0: You are grown. That was a grown man sneeze right there.
10: That was an accident.
7: He sneezed.
0: When
7: out
0: you
7: all
0: sneezed just then, I saw a mustache and a beard.
11: Wow.
0: Lined up. I saw a wife and kids.
9: Yeah, dog.
0: And you went right back to Gary's drip with them outfits when you said, had you come out and see him? Bless you, Gary. Bless you
10: Thank
0: twice.
10: Thank you, Ricky. Thank you.
0: My Gary, what would you be expecting?
10: Okay, well, this week's word.
0: Gary, you remember the time we were working on Steve Harvey morning show? And you yawned and boomerang said, man, see, you a man. Guess God let you know right now.
10: Yes. Oh, how do I not forget?
0: Remember oh, my God.
10: Anyway, this week's word I'm sorry, Ricky. Yeah, I might be embarrassed on it. Week's word is vociferously.
0: Wait a minute.
7: You're in the neighborhood, but you're in front of the wrong house.
0: Said you're in the neighborhood, but you're in front of the wrong house.
10: Yeah, my Lord.
0: What is it again? Try again.
10: Vociferously.
7: Come on now. There you go.
10: Oh, that's it?
7: Don't move. Stay right there. Stay right there.
0: You went right next door. He was next door. Right next door. Say it again, Gary.
10: Vociferously.
7: Come on now.
0: Vociferously.
7: Come on, enunciation.
10: And it's it's an adverb.
0: Okay.
10: There you go right there. So, and which I want an example of it?
7: The definition.
0: Yeah, the definition.
10: So the definition is doing something in a very loud, forceful, crying out kind of way.
0: Like you sneeze.
10: Yeah. Exactly. Yeah. Yeah. Exactly. There you have it.
0: Yeah.
10: So
0: now use it in a sentence.
10: Okay. Sentence. In my early adult life, many people tried to entice me to have relations with women. However, I vociferously objected because keeping it classy, my interests were always more for the hot dog rather than the bun.

0: This is Gem Drops with Atarasar Whitfield, brought to you by the Dear Future Wifey podcast. 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

0: the sexiest Ricky Smiley Morning Show. It's about that time we got a player from Baton Rouge, Louisiana. Y'all give it up for Terry in the building.
1: Woo!
2: Hello.
0: What up, T-Rubs in there? Q106.5. Baby! How you doing, Terry?
2: Hello. Good morning. I'm good. How are you doing?
0: We also got Blake.
1: Good morning.
0: Big Blake representing Houston, Texas.
1: What up, Blake?
3: What's happening? Good morning.
0: It's Magic 102.1, man. So listen, man, remember, don't waste all your time. Your seconds are going to take away very fast. So if you don't know the answer, just say pass. All right? And go on to the next question. Y'all good with that?
2: Got it.
0: All right, Terry, me and you going to go first. Let's get ready to rock and roll. Start the clock. Super Bowl 2027 will be what number?
2: 54?
0: No, 61. What Spike Lee movie starred a young Samuel Jackson as a crackhead named Gator?
2: Pass.
0: Jungle Fever. What city is the home of Crypto.com Arena?
2: Los Angeles?
0: Yes. How many games did the New York Knicks play against the San Antonio Spurs to obtain the NBA title this past year? How many games? Yes. What legendary R&B singer made the song Turn Off the Lights?
2: Luther Vandross?
0: No. Ooh. No, Teddy Pendergrass. What animal is the mascot for the Memphis NBA team?
2: Grizzlies?
0: Yes. What actor played Craig's father in the Friday movies?
2: Pass.
0: John Witherspoon. What number did NFL Hall of Famer Ray Lewis wear with the Baltimore Ravens? What was his jersey number?
2: 34?
0: No, 52.
1: Okay, well, she got three. I think she got three, right?
0: She got three.
2: I got three.
0: Let's go.
1: Okay, cool. You ready, Blake?
3: I'm ready.
1: All right, let's get this thing started. Which continent is the least populated? Antarctica. Name the three books of the Bible named after women. Which state is known as the Peach State?
3: Georgia.
1: Yes. How many senators does each state have?
3: Two.
1: Yes. What is the numerical value of PI?
3: 3.14.
1: Yes. What team does Angel Reese play for currently?
3: Las Vegas.
1: Nope, Atlanta Dream currently. What is the name of the popular reality dating show where contestants get engaged before ever seeing each other face to face?
3: Pass.
1: Love is Blind. What type of manicure requires a special UV or LED light to cure and harden the polish?
3: Pass.
1: Gel. Gel manicure. In the iconic 90s sitcom A Different World, what is the name of the fictional HBCU where the characters attend college?
3: Hillman.
0: Oh!
1: That's four. We got a tie, Rock T. We got a tie. Go ahead, Rock.
0: Actually, he won because Terry only had three.
1: Oh, I thought they both had four. My bad. He won.
0: So, Blake.
3: Let me try to cheat me, bro.
1: My bad.
0: What did he win?
3: Brad trying to steal the election.
4: All right, Blake. Congratulations, sir. You are the winner of the iconic and legendary, amazing, and exciting prize pack from America's store, the Dollar Tree. All right. Now, here's your prize pack from Ice Drops. You got breath strips. Instantly freshens your breath on the go. You got a 10-inch foil balloon that says, welcome home.
0: What? That's it?
4: Also, from Driver's Choice, you got an auto funnel.
0: Yeah.
4: From Banquet, how about that frozen beef pot pie? Which also has potatoes, carrots, chopped onions, and snow peas. You got a pack of flat black shoestrings, 36 inches. 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You've also got a bundle of 8 plastic toddler clothes hangers. Hope you have a toddler. You got a can of Nestle Carnation evaporated milk. You also got a mini windshield ice scraper.
0: Yeah.
4: And finally, you got 2 containers of Chick-fil-A Polynesian sauce. You can't get that at the Dollar Tree, but I found it in my car. It's

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1: Drop it like it's hot. Drop it like it's hot.
0: So hot
2: and
0: this
2: hot. You can catch me at the hot spot. It's the
3: BRAT. Time for the hot spot. What up, Brat?
4: What up, Ricky? Good morning, everybody. I'm your girl, Brat Tat Tat, and this is the Hot Spot where we bring you music, movies, and more. So let's get on off into it. Well, y'all, Meg Thee Stallion is Michelle Obama's latest guest on her IMO podcast, and it's our former First Lady's first episode in months. And during that conversation, Meg opened up about the emotional toll of fame. Here's one way she copes.
5: Because you started journaling, like, not that I just started, but like consistently doing it. I'm like, okay, I feel better to write it down, even if it sounds ridiculous. Yeah. Like, I'll go back and look at what I wrote sometime, and I'll be like, girl, what was going on?
6: Doesn't
5: like,
6: matter, right?
5: But I was like, dang, I can't believe I felt like that 2 weeks ago. Yeah. And then this is where I am today. And even looking at what I wrote 6 months ago, I'm like, girl, We made it.
6: You're
5: still here.
6: Right. We made it.
5: Congratulations.
6: Still here. And not just making it, but thriving.
5: Yes.
6: I mean, you are just killing it. You were doing all the things, you know, and showing up in a beautiful way.
5: Thank you.
6: You know, you are so welcome.
4: Man, I love that. I love Michelle Obama's podcast. That is so dope that she's rallying with, you know, Meg Thee Stallion like that. They had shouted out Portia, too, even. They said something positive about Portia, and she posted it. I was like, man, that's dope. But do any of y'all journal or write? Because I do all the time.
7: Yes, indeed.
8: You know what? I like, don't want anybody to read my journal. So I can't write it down. Those thoughts I'll be thinking, like, when you come out that bathroom, I'm going to murder you.
7: No,
8: I don't want that. I don't want that. He went in the bathroom and he's not coming out.
4: All that. Yeah, I kept that to myself. Yeah. But it's pretty cool to look back and see where you were like 2 months ago and see if you were depressed or if you was happy or whatever.
9: Yeah.
4: And then to see where you are today. It's kind
9: of. Yeah, I do mine in the form of videos. You know, I video myself and go back years and years and look at the situation and where I was and how I was feeling. And it's like you're on the outside looking in and stuff. And then looking back and looking at where you are now and seeing how much you have grown.
4: That's what's up. All right, y'all, moving on. Tiffany Haddish will not be spending any more time behind bars after pleading guilty to a misdemeanor driving charge in Georgia. Now, she entered her guilty plea earlier this week on a video call trial that was sentenced, and she was sentenced to 12 months of probation, which is good. Here's a little bit from her trial.
10: Are you going to freely and voluntarily give up those rights to enter into a plea that your lawyers have negotiated on your behalf?
11: I would like to fuss a little bit, but in order to get out of your hair, because it's been 4 years, and I'd love to take my hair off, I'm going to go ahead and just agree.
10: Do you need more time to talk to Mr. Feynman and Ms. Goldberg?
11: No.
10: Are you
11: prepared? That's too expensive. I've already spent so much on this case. It's been 4 years.
10: Are you prepared?
11: Let's just move forward. Unless you like me, and then I don't mind hanging out some more.
4: Girl. Oh, my goodness.
7: But you know what?
4: No,
7: they were saying the judge, kids liked her, and he liked her, too. And that was, you know, she kind of got a little likeness from that as well. But I think she should have went to jail and wrote a book about it.
9: What?
7: You go to jail and write a book about it. Get out and write a book about it. I mean, she would be even richer if she was to, you know, serve her time and then come back and write a book.
9: No, I'm not going to go to jail.
4: No, thank you. Tiffany Haddish was also ordered to complete a substance abuse evaluation, undergo some drug testing, and perform 40 hours of community service. She received credit for the time she already spent in custody following her arrest. This dates back to 2022, y'all, so it has been going on for a while. When police responded to a 911 call about a driver who appeared to be asleep behind the wheel, and they found her parked in a residential yard, and they noticed signs of possible impairment. According to the police officers, there was smell of marijuana and on her jacket or some alcohol on her breath or whatever. So anyway, the Georgia case had been delayed several times, but now it is finally over. So she can be out of the judge's hair and all that and move on with her life. All right, y'all, we're going to wrap up the hot spot on that note. But if you miss any part of the show, make sure you check it out on the Ricky Smiley Morning Show podcast, available wherever you get your podcasts. And you can catch me on my social media at SoSoBrat on the Ricky Smiley Morning Show.

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14: Yo, what's up, y'all? 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And right now, you're about to be on fire with Rod T.
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1: I believe him, yo. I don't know why, but I do.
2: All right, y'all, Rick's Bottom on the show. Hey, it's about that time. Special Cake, I news you positively absolutely cannot use. What up, Cake?
3: I definitely do have news you cannot use, but this is some news you can use, all right? So, today, I got a worst list. And this worst list is going to be controversial. Might be the most controversial thing we've done in the history of this morning show. I got the top 10 worst cereals ever. That's right. The worst cereals ever. You ain't got to agree with me if you don't want to. Argue with your mammy. The one that brought you here. Argue with your mammy. Now, the top worst cereals. I did some research on this. And again, some of these going to upset y'all, but I don't care. Let's start with this one. Mueslix.
2: What?
3: Mueslix.
4: Yeah.
3: Yeah, you ain't never. It's a 5-grain cereal.
5: If it's wheat.
3: It's listen. Got wheat, barley, rice, and other things that don't belong in no damn cereal bowl. It ain't even got no color to it. Yeah. It ain't got no artificial coloring, no artificial flavoring, no extra added processed, nothing. Just go out there and bite the ground. Just go out there and bite into your front yard.
2: Pour some milk in the grass and just bite it.
3: Yeah, and that's what Mueslix tastes like. Number two. Number nine, shredded wheat.
2: Yeah.
3: Shredded wheat. The horrible. Original shredded wheat.
5: Are they frosted?
3: Man, no. Shredded wheat. It's like eating a rope. It's like taking a piece of rope and just putting it in your mouth. All right. Lucky Charms. I know this is going to cause some controversy.
2: You're lying. Lucky Charms.
3: No, I do not like Lucky Charms.
2: And you can order extra marshmallows off of Amazon.
6: Yes, you can.
3: The marshmallows. Really? Okay, here's another one that's going to be unpopular.
2: Let's go. Take that off the list.
3: Here's another unpopular one. Number seven, Rice Krispies.
5: Yeah.
3: I'm sorry.
5: I agree.
3: Rice Krispies.
5: Agree.
3: Nobody eats Rice Krispies voluntarily.
2: Frosted Rice Krispies.
3: Raisin Bran, number six. Raisin Bran.
5: Oh, yeah.
3: Raisin Bran is not good.
5: Raisin Bran is
3: no,
5: good.
3: Sir.
5: The Raisin Bran crunch is good.
3: No, sir. It's not good. We got to keep rolling.
2: Honey Nut Raisin.
3: We got to keep rolling. Life Original, the original Life cereal. It's not good.
2: Agree.
3: And the last three, I got to get them in quick. The last three. This one's going to be controversial. Cheerios. The original Cheerios. I'm sorry. It's not good.
4: Boring.
5: Yeah.
3: Honey Nut Cheerios is a different story.
4: Oh,
3: but regular plain Cheerios. And number two is All Brand is not good. All Brand, you better have an extra set of underwear and some baby wipes. And finally, the number one worst cereal ever. Why did they make this? I do not know. Grape Nuts.
4: Yes.
3: Grape Nuts are the worst cereal.
2: What about Kaboom?
3: I don't know about Kaboom, but Grape Nuts, you better have some new teeth. You better have a second set of teeth laying around.
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0: cannot wait to hear him perform that one, man, on the One Voice Groove. 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
2: Turn it up, baby.
0: Good morning, B.
3: Hey, Ricky. Good morning. How are you?
0: Great.
3: Okay, so I need everybody. If you have a phone, I need you to listen. I need you to turn up. Today is so important. First of all, you know, we've been getting reports because there's so many people out there who are getting scammed. Mm-hmm. People who are saying that, well, they're your girlfriend and that you guys have been having these relationships, right?
0: Huh.
3: So people need to pay attention. So when you Instagram, when you hit people on DMs, first of all, you need to make sure this is a verified profile, right? It's got the little blue check on most social media sites. But then if you're talking to someone in today's day, you can literally FaceTime them to make sure that you're talking to the actual person. Now, here's the catch. There are apps and AI apps that can make it seem like I'm video chatting President Obama, and I'm not. But one of the tips that you need to do is when you're FaceTiming someone and you're not sure, like, if it's actually the person, tell them to put their hand in front of their face. And what that's going to do is it's going to trick the AI, and it's going to show the background and everything around them. If they cannot put their hand in front of their face, then you can pretty much guarantee that that's a fake person that you're talking to. Also, something that you and your family and all the people
0: say
3: around
0: that
3: you,
0: one more time.
3: If you're talking to somebody, right, and you're like, oh, this sounds kind of weird. I don't know if this is really the person I'm talking to, or maybe this is a celebrity, or you're trying to make sure it's the right person. Ask them to put their hand in front of their face.
0: I wish y'all wouldn't stop bringing your ass up to me, scrolling on your phone, trying to show me some damn text messages.
3: I know.
0: Every damn where I go, thinking you're in a relationship with me.
3: And it, you
0: and
3: know what?
0: Told something. Same. It'd be the same. And they don't want to. I think some of them don't want to believe the truth.
3: And you used to tell me this, and I would not believe that people nowadays would even think that. But I have personally seen people come up to you in Cincinnati and in Florida, saying that you guys were in a full blown relationship. Showed me the text messages. So again, ask to FaceTime people and then tell them when they're video chatting you to put their hand in front of their face. It's going to trick the AI model and it's going to show you everything in the background. So make sure you do that. Now, also,
0: one lady going to say, I told her in a text message that I want to make love to James Cleveland.
4: Oh. What?
3: Hold on. Okay. Before this goes all the way left.
0: A little nasty self-aware.
3: Before this goes, okay, we're not going to do this. This is very important information. Okay. Something you also need to make sure you do is you need to have a safe word, right? So with your kids, I can't. Make sure you have a safe word. I don't care if it's supercalifragilisticexpialidocious. Make a safe word for you and the fam so that way whenever somebody calls you, there was a lady who thought that her daughter was calling her locked out. You have to have a safe word, okay? So make sure your family knows that safe word. Also, if you get one of these calls from your bank and they're saying, hey, Miss Beyonce, we had some fraudulent activity on your account. We want to make sure this is you. And they text you a code. Do not, by any means, give them the code. What you need to do is pull out your debit card, call the 1-800 number on the back, and that's how you actually talk to a representative who is officially with your bank. Okay,
5: oh
3: so
5: gosh,
3: not only
5: what?
3: That, you need to make sure that you tell all these tips to the family members, especially these older people in your lives, so they understand. Do not give codes. Do not click links.
6: Beyonce.
3: Yes.
6: Like I thought I gave the code. I thought because they sent us the code in the phone.
3: No. It's and if you call the bank.
6: Yeah.
3: If you call the bank, but if the bank calls you,
6: oh, okay. Yeah.
3: You don't give a code. Now,
4: okay.
3: If you call the
4: call
3: bank,
4: they're
3: not supposed to call you. You're supposed to call them. And then that's a great question, though, Gary, because they're going to ask you for a code if you call them because they're trying to verify it. But never answer the call or give a code to someone who calls you. I know Brat ran into something, you know, in the past. Kay has ran into something. We've all done it before. We've all clicked links. Do not click links that are texting on you. It's some of the top people that
0: don't
3: you need to watch out
0: it.
3: For. Microsoft will do it. Google will do it. These are some of the
4: Apple.
3: Most. Apple will do it. So again, you need to contact those people directly. Go to the website, log into your account, and definitely make sure you do it. And lastly, make sure that your main checking account that is connected to your job, you have separate ones connected to your Zelle, your Apple Pay, and your Cash App. Because if somebody does happen to hack you, you do not have to fight with the banks to get your money back. Because if they get access to your Cash App or your Zelle, they can literally wipe out your bank account. So those

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y'all. Hope y'all had a great weekend. Gotta say thank you to Eric Benet for stopping by. And listen, this weekend, I need y'all to make sure y'all go ahead and book your cabins now and come party with the Ricky Smiley Morning Show on the One Voyage Cruise. We set sail October the 26th through November the 1st. The whole morning show is going to be there broadcasting live, and we have live performances by T.I.

0: off like this. Uh-huh. Check it out. Here we go. What's the name of this song? Yeah, that's all I'm saying. We in here to party. Sunday, it's going down. Yeah, OG Keith Sweat. Yeah, we like that. Turn your radios up. It's on Mix 106.1.
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say you ain't been in the game if you had, man. Mix 106.1 on a Sunday. What you doing? I'm trying to find something to get into when I leave here. I got Johnny Gill next. 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

0: Do what? Yeah, check it out. I'm right back in minutes. Let me do this one. I got to do this one, though. Yeah, Mr. Campbell straight out of Alabama. Yeah, it's crazy. Mix 106.1. 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

0: 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Yeah, you feel the rain? 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It's hot, man. What's up? I got some St. Harrison next. Fuji's on the way, plus whatever you say. I do that. 323-1061. 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

0: 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Yeah, we in here. For real. All right? So I got some LMA booed up. 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

0: such a crazy feeling, though. 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

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G. Yeah, that's Victoria Monet. Let me, let G. Is that what you want? Let me get some Omar Cunningham on. 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

0: 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Ladies, call me. Are fellas still singing songs like this? Want to be your man? Do you get approached like that? Is that how it goes? Let me know. 323-1061. I'll be right back. I got some Mariah the Scientist. 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

0: 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Yeah, 30 minutes nonstop. Let me do some BBD. We about to get the cuffs up with Mike Clark Jr. It's all good, man. 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